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That's SWV, just in case you're wondering what SWV stands for. I've probably said this about a million times before, but it stands for Sisters with Voices. So there we are. Every day is a school day here on The Late Show from Nation Radio. 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
1: 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Thank you so much for choosing Nation Radio. 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
2: Yeah.

0: That's Joe with End of Beginning. You're listening to Nation Radio, and Mark Collins is here later on this morning with the Golden Hour from 9. Today's year, the year when Pompey had a great season but missed out on promotion to the first division on goal difference to Manchester City. They had been top just a few weeks earlier, and the Cherries finished mid-table in the third division. What year's that? You'll find out after 9 later on today here at Nation. Nation
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0: Weekend, blinding lights on Nation. It's dry out there this morning with a cloud cover. Partly cloudy anyway. Nine degrees is the low. Thursday is going to be wet, unfortunately. Heavy rain showers, it says here. Afternoon high of 17 degrees. As for the weekend, that is actually looking pretty good. There's a sudden handbrake turn, weather handbrake turn for the weather at the weekend, becoming warmer and drier. Plenty of sunshine, particularly on Sunday and Monday as well.
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0: Gracie Abrams and That's So True on Nation Radio, the South's best variety. It's the overnight show with me, Tim Allen. I'm here Sunday to Thursday, 11 p.m. till 4 a.m. Won't be here next week or the week after. I've got 2 weeks off. That never happens. Wow, incredible stuff. Anyway, stick around. More great tunes on the way in 2 moments here at Nation.
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Whitney Houston, I'm Every Woman here on the Overnight Show from Nation Radio right across the south, including Berkshire and Hampshire as well. North Hampshire and of course Sussex as well. Hello to you if you're listening to us in maybe Brighton and Hove, Eastbourne, Worthing, Petersfield and Heathfield as well. Nice to have you there. Right, time for Tim's incredible facts, a couple of amazing facts. Played you Huey Lewis earlier, and did you know that the script for Back to the Future was rejected over 40 times by every major studio, and some more than once, but it turned out to be a big hit in the end. And fact number two, the act of blowing out candles on a cake increases bacteria by more than 1,400%. I don't think I'll be having that piece of birthday cake next time.

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0: That's Lady Gaga and the Dead Dance here at Nation Radio, the South's best variety of hits from the Tower at Chillerton Down. Now, this coming Sunday, it's another Nation Network chart show with Foxy, and this Sunday it's the top tens from July 1989, July 1996, and July 2001. It is a fantastic listen. 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Nation
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0: 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He's got a week off, so it's David Francis covering for Steve. Before that, you've got Gary Parker's Early Breakfast coming up in a few minutes' time at 4 o'clock after the news, and I'm back at 11 tonight for the Late Show and the Overnight Show here at Nation.
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8: Top stories this hour. Riot police have used water cannon during a further night of unrest in Belfast. The disorder has been triggered by the stabbing of Stephen Ogilvie on Monday night. He lost his left eye when he was attacked. A Sudanese refugee has been charged with attempted murder. The victim's family is calling for peaceful protests. Cabinet Office Minister Baroness Anderson says innocent children are being caught up in the chaos.
9: 27 people were made homeless because people went door to door to burn them out of their homes. I don't think any of us will ever be able to forget the image of a 9-year-old child and their family being put in the back of a Land Rover to be rescued from violent racist thugs.
8: Meanwhile, Police Scotland advised the public to avoid an area of Greenock because of protests linked to the disorder in Belfast. Demonstrations have been held in several locations across Scotland following Monday's stabbing. Three men, one aged 30 and the others aged 18, were arrested following unrest in Glasgow. Elsewhere, explosions have been heard in parts of Iran after Donald Trump said Iranian targets would be attacked very hard. US Central Command said it had targeted Iranian military surveillance systems, communications networks and air defence sites across the country. Iran's Revolutionary Guard says it's attacked America's Fifth Fleet in Bahrain using drones and also targeted an airbase in Jordan. Former UK ambassador to Iran, Sir Richard Dalton, says America must negotiate.
10: There is a trade available. Open the Straits of Hormuz in return for significant economic concessions. And the United States should be swallowing its pride and working to that end rather than confronting Iran.
8: There are concerns that a 10-year plan for the NHS falls significantly short and relies too heavily on artificial intelligence. Organisations representing the health service workforce are urging the government to engage with them to get first-hand feedback. And England signed off from their World Cup warm-up schedule with a 3-0 win over Costa Rica in Orlando. Mexico and South Africa kick things off tonight, with England facing Croatia next Wednesday. From Sky News, I'm Barry Weir.
11: Good morning from Gary Parker at Nation Radio. It's Thursday, and coming up, Shawn Mendes, Pretenders, and how about this from Hanson?

Mendes on Nation Radio. There's nothing holding me back. We had Hanson with Bob. I haven't heard that in a while. And in between, it was Pretenders. And don't get me wrong, it's 4:13. It's Thursday morning, and it's Gary Parker here on Early Breakfast and Nation Radio. And if you're celebrating your birthday today, big happy birthday to you. You celebrate it with Frank Beard of ZZ Top.

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0: Turned out to be a big comeback song for Kylie back in 2000. It was spinning around at its Nation Radio on Early Breakfast. 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

0: 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And next, I've got a song which is a favourite on the 80s Takeover from Rod Stewart. 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
6: Top stories this hour. There's been a second night of unrest in Belfast following a knife attack, though it wasn't as severe as Tuesday night. The violence followed the stabbing of Stephen Ogilvy, with 30-year-old Sudanese refugee Heidi Aloudid charged with attempted murder. Lib Dem leader Sir Ed Davey has blamed social media for the unrest. Wikipedia co-founder Jimmy Wales says we shouldn't just be careful with our speech online.
7: That onlineness, I think, is a problem for a lot of people. But also, the bigger problem is if people in positions of influence and authority are not calling for calm, reflective discussion and debate, then that isn't helping either.
6: America has carried out fresh strikes on Iran. US Central Command says they were in response to threats against American forces and commercial shipping. Tehran has threatened to hit back against American targets in Bahrain, where missile warning sirens have sounded. Yesterday, the US president explained his frustration with the Iranians.
8: If they had a nuclear weapon, there'd be no Israel, there'd be no Middle East. So we'll see what happens. We're really close to a deal, but they keep tapping us along. They keep playing us for suckers.
6: A new way to tackle antisocial behaviour at railway stations is being rolled out across Britain this summer. Train operators will give railway behaviour notices to repeat offenders, banning them from specific stations for 12 months. Almost a year on from the Air India plane crash that killed 241 people, the sole survivor is asking for honesty and answers. Briton Vishwas Kumar Ramesh was on the London-bound Boeing 787. Investigators have yet to publish their findings of the cause of the crash. Sports Direct owner Fraser Groups launched a takeover offer for the German luxury fashion brand Hugo Boss. It currently owns 26% of the business. And England continued their World Cup preparations with a 3-0 win against Costa Rica in their final warm-up match in Orlando. Declan Rice, Anthony Gordon and Ollie Watkins got the goals for Thomas Tuchel's side. From Sky News, I'm Barry Weir.
9: Look at that, it's just after 5, it's Gary Parker and it's Nation Radio. Thursday morning's early breakfast, coming up Sam Smith, Inner City, and next it's Sir Rod and Baby Jane.
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Sam Smith and there's Inner City, It's Good Life and It's Nation Radio, the big World Cup kicking off today. First time since 2002 that multiple nations have been co-hosting it. So we've got host cities in the USA, Mexico and a couple of host cities in Canada as well. So looking forward to the beginning of the World Cup. It's Nation Radio. And it's early breakfast, Thursday morning. Hope you're doing all right. Here's Take That. You're a superstar.

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0: I Wish, Stevie Wonder. Thursday morning, it's Early Breakfast at Nation Radio. Your interesting fact of the day. Did you know the fastest World Cup goal took just 11 seconds? It was for Turkey against South Korea in the 2002 World Cup third place playoff.
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0: Fleetwood Mac and Big Love at Nation Radio, which I'll play for George, who is hoping to get the call on Make Me a Winner tomorrow afternoon. £750,000 could be yours. It's early breakfast, and it is Nation Radio. Crusaders coming up. It's Street Life next. 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

0: Good morning, it's Nation. 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

Nation Radio across the South with the best variety of hits. Elton John and Ronan Keating, and it's David and Celine in for Steve Power at breakfast. He's back on Monday. Today, Thursday the 11th of June, it's International Lynx Day. I don't think that's Africa or Ice Chili, but someone will tell me that I'm wrong at some point. It's International Yarn Bombing Day, and the World Cup begins tonight as well. More on that a little bit later on. Hugh Laurie is 67, Joshua Jackson 68, and Shia LaBeouf is 40 today. It was this day 1988, Nelson Mandela's 70th birthday tribute concert happened at Wembley Stadium, featuring Whitney Houston, Phil Collins, Dire Straits, Stevie Wonder, the brilliant Tracy Chapman, Eric Clapton, George Michael, the list goes on and on and on. This day 2002, Sir Paul McCartney married Heather Mills, and this day 2005, Brian May collected his CBE from the Queen. Other bits and pieces going on today. There's a lot going on, by the way, over the next few days. Forbidden Nights tonight at the Lighthouse in Poole. Ministry of Science on Saturday live at the Bournemouth Pavilion, and UB40 next Thursday at the BIC. More on that a little bit later on. This is Nation.

0: Nation Radio across the South. It's David and Selena at breakfast. We've made it to Thursday.
1: I know, Friday Eve, as myself and Andy Jackson like to call it. How's your throat holding?
0: Oh, it's not, though, is it? I don't feel ill. That's the weird thing. It just feels really croaky.
1: Talking too much, that's what it is.
0: In a world far, far away.
1: We're still punting for the movie voiceover.
0: I'll take
1: now.
0: Anything, me.
1: Yeah, God, yeah.
0: I did an advert for Costa Coffee a couple of weeks ago. I genuinely would take anything. Somebody emailed me and went, got an advert for Costa. Yeah, brilliant, mate, brilliant. Yeah, great, do that.
1: Bring it on.
0: I'll take that. Right, so welcome to Thursday. We're David and Selena at breakfast. In for Steve, he's back on Monday. I text you the other day. I keep forgetting to mention this, and I'll do it now while I remember. And the autocorrect took over on my phone. So I put, hi, Selena, and it changed it to Semolina.
1: Do you know the amount of times I got called that at school? You wouldn't believe.
0: I've always been called Franny since I was about five. And Franny. Okay. Oh.
1: Yeah. No, it's like, just call me my normal name. It's fine. I'll answer to anything these days, to be fair. But Semolina was very popular at school.
0: But that was kind of what we were having for school dinners, wasn't it? At school, Semolina was very big in those days.
1: Exactly it, yes.
0: I don't think my kids have ever had Semolina.
1: Oh, they've not lived. What was the other one with the hoops? Macaroni I liked as well. That was lovely.
0: I when I make roast potatoes, when I make a roast dinner, I sprinkle semolina all over the potatoes to make them crispy.
1: It gets all crispy, doesn't it? Handy hint there for you.
0: It's Handy Home Hints with David and Semolina. I mean, Selena at breakfast at Nation Radio. Right, let's do this morning's early starter. 07740938500. We're looking for a movie today. An insomniac in the USA. That's got to be gettable, isn't it?
1: Early 90s, I think that was.
0: I was trying to work out, is it late 80s, early 90s?
1: I think it's early 90s, one of my favourites.
0: Okay. An insomniac in the USA, 07740938500. We'll get you on the roll of honour and let you know if you're right. Before 7 and Nation.
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0: Nation Radio across the South with the best variety of hits. David and Selena at breakfast, 20 past 6. A quick recap on this morning's early starter on 07740938500. You can also message through the free Nation player. It's a movie today, early 90s film, An Insomniac in the USA. An Insomniac in the USA. Have a think, let us know. We'll get you on the Roll of Honour sometime before 7 o'clock this morning. If you're out on the water today, by the way, not a bad start, really. Fresh southwesterly winds, gusting up to around about 20 miles an hour today. Light rain and highs of around about 16 degrees. Next high tides, Worthing 713, Yarmouth 725, and Lulworth Cove at around about 418 this afternoon. Meanwhile, Selena is back with our first check on travel next at Nation.
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21: 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Hope life is beautiful. You were the light for me to find my truth. I just wanna say thank you.

Rudimental and Jess Glynn from Nation Radio all over the South. Morning, it's David and Selena in for Steve Power at breakfast. Today is World Play Day. I love the idea of this. Lego have come up with this concept just to celebrate the power of play. 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We had boxes and boxes of it in cupboards and wardrobes everywhere. They would just sit on the floor for hours making funny looking cars, houses with loads of different colored bricks. 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That's a lot of Lego. 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

I'm at the Mumba, gotta tell you, with David and Selena at breakfast from Nation Radio all over the South. If the alarm has just gone off and you fancy a go at the early starter, it's 07740938500. We're looking for a movie today, and Insomniac in the USA. I think today is possibly the first time this week where we won't have two answers for the early starter. And Insomniac in the USA, 07740938500, although if there are more than one answer, no doubt you'll find it. I'll give you the answer. We'll put you on the roll of honour sometime before seven. Meanwhile, Anne-Marie and Shania Twain after the headlines at 6:30 at Nation.

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0: Tomorrow, we'll give away £750,000 again on Nation's Make Me a Winner. Now, if you've never heard about this, perhaps you're one of our new listeners, or now it's kind of piqued your interest because you're thinking, yeah, £750,000, but that could sort me out. Here's what you need to do. 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Answer the phone and win £750,000. It's that simple. 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Doesn't get better, really, does it? 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

0: I can't think of another song that has bagpipes in it. There must be some. There's a million texts coming from people going, you fool, it's a listen, this and this and this and this. John Farnham from Nation Radio all over the South. You're the voice with David and Selena at breakfast. Listen, this morning's early starter, I think, is an easy one, to be honest with you. And I think there's only one answer. For the past 3 days, every early starter we've done has had multiple answers randomly. So 07740938500. We're looking for a movie from the early 90s. It's an Insomniac in the USA. That's easy enough, isn't it? If you've never played before, give it a go. Drop us a WhatsApp, 07740938500. We'll get you on our roll of honour sometime before 7. Meanwhile, Selena is back with an update on travel next. Nation
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5: Works are ongoing between Hamworthy and Upton. That's on Blandford Road by the Dawkins Road Junction. Also, we've got ongoing temporary lights for Waterwork. New Road, Ensbury Bridge affected there. Traffic will get busy later. It's looking okay, though, at the moment. And Paul Road in Branksome, that stays closed eastbound. That's for gas work from the Pottery Junction.
3: Travel.
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0: 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Sorry, David and Semolina at breakfast from Nation Radio all over the South.
1: It's catching on already. I've already got people calling me Semolina.
0: Have you
1: so
0: really? Lovely.
1: Yeah.
0: In fact, people have been messaging about already nicknames that they've got, which we'll do after 7 o'clock. The early starter this morning. You know, over the past 3 days, we've had, like, I suppose, double yokers with two answers.
1: Yeah, or a double yoker. I like that, yes.
0: It's happened again.
1: Oh, has it?
0: Yeah, we'll get to that in a second. Ooh. So, this morning's clue, we were looking for a movie, An Insomniac in America.
1: Mm.
0: Lots of right answers, haven't we?
1: Oh, piles in this morning. Alan Schirling was first in. David from Hayling, you're in, along with Debbie, of course. Paul, Nicky and the Kitties in Middenbury. Bernadette in Eastbourne's right. Sharon from Burselden. Also, we've got Lorraine in Hedge End. Absolutely correct. Graham from Romsey, you are right. Maria from Swanage, you're right. She loves that film. Heather in Carisbrook on the island is correct. Kaz and Sam the dog in The Witcherings. Mick in Fareham as well.
0: Maria Morton is correct. And David Curtis as well. A morning Heather in Carisbrook on the island. I know it well. Kaz getting it right as well. And Mick Suggett too. Yeah, officially the answer was Sleepless in Seattle.
1: Hmm.
0: It was also a movie called Insomnia from 1997.
1: Oh, well.
0: Now, Sam got this right, and I thought, yeah, whatever. I know Sam is absolutely right. So the plot follows a sleep-deprived Los Angeles detective who travels to Alaska to investigate the murder of a teenager.
1: Well, we've got to let that in there, haven't we?
0: We have, yeah. So we've had four double yokers this week. You don't get this with Steve Power. It's nice and simple and clear and straightforward and not with us.
1: Muddy Waters.
0: Do you... Yeah, he was a great guitarist, wasn't he? Should we go for 5 out of 5 tomorrow? Should we try?
1: Why not? Let's give it a whirl tomorrow.
0: Tomorrow morning, 6:10 in Nation.

0: Nation Radio across the South with the best variety of hits. I love that. I think he's got a great voice. Miles Smith with Niall Horan, Drive Safe. So the answer for this morning's early starter, just to recap if you missed it, like a few people do every day. So the clue was an insomniac in the USA. The answer was Sleepless in Seattle. Only one answer today, which is a slight disappointment considering the way it's gone for the past few days. We'll do another early starter, 10 past 6 tomorrow morning at Nation. This is David and Selena in for Steve Power. He's back on Monday. Maria has the headlines at 7, and Selena has an update on the South Roads next. 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

0: Office Minister Baroness Anderson says innocent children are being caught up in chaos.
1: 27 people were made homeless because people went door to door to burn them out of their homes. I don't think any of us will ever be able to forget the image of a 9-year-old child and their family being put in the back of a Land Rover to be rescued from violent racist thugs.
0: The US and Iran have traded attacks in a fresh series of strikes. It's after President Trump vowed to hit them again hard in revenge for the downing of a helicopter. England have enjoyed an impressive 3-0 friendly win over Costa Rica on the eve of the World Cup. The tournament gets underway tonight. And a Winnie the Pooh collectible coin's being released today. It's being launched by the Royal Mint.
2: Now for the news here in Dorset. The number of women sleeping rough in Bournemouth, Christchurch and Poole could be over 6 times higher than current estimates. A census has found, on average, that female homelessness is 4 times higher than government data suggests. Rebecca Goshawk from Solace Women's Aid says data collected here shows women are being routinely missed nationally.
3: So I think it's really important to understand that whilst most visible people are often male, that isn't the full picture, and actually that as a society we need to be doing more to uncover where women are and what they need.
2: Well, the Homeless Minister has told us she's listening to this new evidence and is committed to stopping women becoming homeless in the first place. And people in Moredown are calling on BCP Council to keep their local lollipop man amid plans to cut school crossing patrols. Locals say Martin's role keeps children safe and supports families as they travel to school. The council says patrols will stay in place for now, with any future changes dependent on safety reviews and staff consultation.
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5: With Bournemouth Airport. Take off with TUI to the Balearics, Greece and more.
2: A wet and windy start with rain turning heavy at times, highs of 16 degrees. That's the latest. I'm Grace O'Hare.
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6: Ringwood Road, it's looking busy both ways through Ferndown, also northbound to Longham. We've got works in Hamworthy by Dawkins Road on Blandford Road. At the moment, traffic's moving well, and ongoing water work on New Road at Ensbury Bridge.
7: Thank you, Selena. We'll have the South's most accurate travel every 20 minutes on Breakfast at Nation with David and Selena, a little after 7 on Thursday morning. Right, All Saints coming soon after a sing-along from the Blue.

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0: If your kids are back in school today, doing more GCSEs and A-levels, and you're more stressed than they are, a song for you just to help chill you out and make your morning a little less stressful in just a moment. We'll give away £750,000, by the way, on Nation tomorrow. Another week of huge money on Nation's Make Me a Winner. It was Angie that won the money last Friday on Andy Jackson's Drive Time. Tomorrow, there's a very good chance it could be you. If you've never played Make Me a Winner before, it's the easiest game in the world to play. It takes, and Selena and I have tested it, it takes about 5 seconds to do this. 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Your life will change forever. Lines close at 5 tomorrow. I think the best thing to do is do it now while we're talking about it, before it goes out of your mind and you forget as you get on with your day. If you answer our call tomorrow, by the way, you win £750,000. You know that rule you have where you don't take withheld numbers or numbers you don't recognize? I would suspend that tomorrow, because this is life-changing money. If you don't take the call, you don't win the cash. Simple as that. And we'll make sure it's in your bank for you by the time you go to bed tomorrow night. If you go to bed tomorrow night after you win the money. Have a go now. Text play to 65115. Good luck. Make me a
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0: first.
1: Don't start this semolina thing again, funny. Look. It's taking off, which I'm not sure about.
0: The amount of people that said to me yesterday, did your phone really make it semolina? Yeah, it did. So I tried to text Selena in the week, earlier in the week, and I went, hi, Selena, which I never normally do, which is why it did it, and I've never seen it before. Hi, semolina.
1: Oh.
0: You could be called worse.
1: Oh, I've been called worse, I'll be honest. So we'll not go there.
0: Here's a confusing one. Safi, whose real name is Nadine, is now called Safi.
1: Oh, yes.
0: Predictive text changes it to Saggy. She's now known as Saggy.
1: Yeah, that's it.
0: Matthew is called Victor by his boss because he always moans. Whenever he phones the boss goes, hello, Victor, as in Meldrew.
1: Oh, yes. No, that's terrible.
0: And Callie in Pompey. Morning, Callie. We had a boss who my friend Josh and I would call Billy for obvious reasons. Day to do it to his face. Let's have some more of these this morning. 07740-938-500. Have you got a nickname? Do you have nicknames for somebody else? What was your school nickname? Has it changed from being at school to what it is now?
1: I've still got mine from primary school, actually. My actual nickname is Sid, and I've had that since, I was about sort of 9 years old. So there are people, like older people in my life, who will always call me Sid.
0: Okay. Why?
1: There's a story.
0: We've got till 9 o'clock.
1: It stemmed from doing Captain Beaky at primary school, and I was hissing Sid.
0: Brilliant. I love Captain Beaky.
1: And it just stuck. And so, yeah, there are a fair amount of people in my life who always call me Sid now, which I love. I love Sid.
0: The bravest animals in the land are Captain Beaky and his band.
1: Oh.
0: Timid Toad, Reckless Rat.
1: Well done.
0: Oh, no. What was the other one? Something like Batty Bat.
1: Yes. Well remembered.
0: Thank you very much indeed. I went and saw the show of Captain Beaky in London. It was for my birthday. Not because I wanted to go for my birthday. My younger sister and my parents fancy going. So that was my birthday
1: present.
0: That
1: was your excuse. Of
0: scarred.
1: It was.
0: Scarred. Let us know. 07740-938-500. We'll work our way through your nicknames before 8 at Nation.

0: New music from Nation Radio across the South with David and Selena in for Steve Power at breakfast. He's back on Monday. There's loads going on this summer, by the way. The New Forest and Hampshire County Show is back at the Brockenhurst Showground. That's happening between the 28th and 30th of July. Now, we're giving you the chance to win a family membership with access to exclusive members areas and grandstand seating. This is very posh, very you. 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There's a lot going on. 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
15: Ringwood Road through Ferndown, busy as usual. Short delays building on Blandford Road between Hamworthy and Upton. We've got roadworks there restricting you by the Dawkins Road junction. I think the waterworks still there at Ensbury Bridge. However, delays look to be minimal at the moment. Castle Lane East in Bournemouth, it's slowing from the hospital as you head towards Iford.
11: Travel.
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0: David and Selena in for Steve Power. He is back on, in fact, he's back on Sunday night for Beat Surrender. He's back on this show on Monday. If you just turned on this morning, we were talking earlier about the fact that my predictive text turned Selena's name, and don't send texts now saying this to her. My predictive text called her Semolina.
1: I used to get called that all the time at school. Terrible business, but it's okay. I answer to anything these days, but my actual nickname is Sid. So if you want to call me anything other than Selena, then Sid will work.
0: Madam, mistress, your ladyship,
1: anything.
0: Your highness.
1: Yeah, all of the above.
0: Fine, fair enough. Polly's in Fareham this morning. By the way, if you want to get in touch, 07740938500, or you can email on the Free Nation Player app. Polly's in Fareham. Polly's nickname always has been Kettle.
1: Oh. Oh, Polly.
0: I know.
1: Oh.
0: Em's in Christchurch. Her nickname is Bunjo because when she was about 3 years old, she went on an aeroplane for the first time and said, Daddy, look, a Bunjo jet.
1: Oh, that's sweet. I love that.
0: Guess what Em does now?
1: Don't know.
0: Well, she flies aeroplanes.
1: Oh. Nice.
0: And Lou in Gosport, Lou, her name's Lou, has always been known as Toilet

0: 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Thursday Breakfast with David and Selena in for Steve Power. He is back on Monday, by the way, when you wake up. After 8 today, if you don't normally get to listen after 8, try to today. 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We'll play the 1 second wonder with a difference today, hopefully a difference. Maybe we can convince Selena to get her kazoo out, which is a phrase I never thought I would say on the radio. We'll play that just after 8 o'clock, by the way. Meanwhile, Harry Styles and Beyonce after the headlines at 7.30 in Nation.
1: Police have used water cannon on demonstrators during a second night of anti-immigrant violence in Belfast. Officers were pelted with bricks and petrol bombs in the north of the city. It was prompted by a knife attack on Monday. Meanwhile, there's been another demonstration following the murder of student Henry Novak in Southampton. Around 50 protesters gathered outside Portsmouth Central Police Station last night. New data shows the number of female rough sleepers in Bournemouth, Christchurch and Poole could be more than six times higher than government estimates. The Women's Census has shared the findings of its latest report. One person's been taken to hospital after a house fire in Bishop's Waltham. Around 30 fire engines were needed to put out the fire in Pine Road yesterday evening. The house has been completely destroyed. And Apple's reportedly agreed to take steps to make stolen iPhones useless. The Daily Mail says the tech giant will build in a kill switch. Cloudy with rain across the south, highs of 17. That's the latest. I'm Maria Greenwood.

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0: Nation Radio across the south with David and Selena at breakfast. It's just gone 25 to 8. Portsmouth is celebrating its 100th anniversary of being a city this year. There are loads of things planned, by the way, over the next few months, including this on Saturday the 20th. So next weekend on South Sea Common, it's this year's Armed Forces Day. Now, it starts at 10 in the morning, runs through till 4 in the afternoon. It's a free family event which celebrates both our armed forces community and Portsmouth 100 years as a city. So there's a packed program. There's military displays, historic vehicles, entertainment and activities across the whole day. There's also going to be some incredible sights as well. Spitfires flying overhead and the Royal Naval Parachute Display Team will be there as well. Plus, you can be part of something historic. This is a brilliant idea and this is going to cost a fortune to put on. So I love the way they're doing this. You can take part in a special Portsmouth 100 logo photograph, which they're going to take from an Airbus space satellite. This is great. 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
21: A350 at Stirminster Marshall. A little busy on both approaches to the A31 at the Roundhouse roundabout. Traffic is building now through the waterwork at Ensbury Bridge northbound. Temporary lights in place on New Road. Also some short delays on Blandford Road. We've got works there between Hamworthy and Upton at the Dawkins Road junction.
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0: Variety of hits. Police, he had a nickname, Sting, didn't he? Oh, Every Breath You Take. With David and Selena at breakfast. If you just turned on, we're talking about nicknames. This started because when I text Selena the other day, and don't do this, please do not do this, whatever you do. My phone changed it with predictive text from Selena to Semolina.
1: It's all right, Franny, I won't forget. It's
0: whatever,
1: fine.
0: Sid, whatever. 07740938500. Give us your nicknames from when you were either at school or nicknames you've got now, or better still, secret nicknames you've got to people.
1: Oh, I like that. Yes. Barry from Portsmouth, I love this. I was Ethel the Frog at school after the Monty Python sketch. Now, I don't know that sketch, but I'm going to look that up. Also, Pete in Verwood says, nicknames, I've got a few. At school, I was called Hacker. Because on a football pitch, I love to tackle.
0: Wasn't that how Chopper Harris was known as Chopper Harris?
1: Oh,
0: played for Chelsea, yeah.
1: Yes, maybe so. Football trivia there for you.
0: On the day the World Cup starts, it's almost like we planned this. Well done, Selena.
1: Honestly, amazing, amazing. And due to a typo part on, in an email, introducing a colleague Ruth to the team as a runty, and it stuck. So now she's known to us lovingly as runty. I like that.
0: But that's kind of double-edged, isn't it? Because she could be runty as in that, or is she the runt of the litter?
1: Indeed. Oh, Clive's commending you on your voiceover work this morning, by the way. Clive in Emsworth is saying you've got the best voiceover ever. Do you want to give us a little run at that again?
0: Clive, if you have a business and you'd like me to do some commercials for you, I can do that. I can do my In a World Far, Far Away.
1: I tell you, you've nailed that.
0: But I can't do anything else apart from that.
1: One trick wonder.
0: Oh, that's
1: like
0: me. Story of my career. I blame the bloke that started it all those years ago. What was his name again?
1: Power? I forget.
0: Simon Power? Steve? 07740938500. We'll do more after 8 o'clock. Can we convince you, by the way, to get the kazoo out today? Which is a phrase I never thought I'd say on the radio.
1: Well, I will whip it out for you later as you've asked nicely.
0: It's like innuendo bingo. Right, here's Bruno Mars at Nation.

0: Tamaz from Nation Radio across the South with the best variety of hits. Just gone 5 to 8 with David and Selena at breakfast. So Maria has the headlines at 8 o'clock. Selena has our next travel update for the roads right across the South. And after 8, this morning's 1 second wonder with Selena on the kazoo within 10 minutes at breakfast.
1: Breakfast with Poulton's Park. 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
15: You know what you're getting with a football away game. 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Tactical discussions.
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15: Queue for the turnstiles. Trying to get a chant going. Half-time pies. Hoping for a last-minute winner. Trying to get a chant going. Half-time pies.

0: city on Monday, though his family say they're disgusted by the unrest. The US and Iran have traded attacks again. That's despite President Trump's claim a peace deal is close. Tougher anti-theft measures, nicknamed a kill switch, are going to be rolled out on iPhones worldwide. The Met Police says it's joined forces with Apple to make snatched devices unusable. And England have enjoyed a 3-0 friendly victory over Costa Rica on the eve of the World Cup. The tournament gets underway tonight. Our reporter Gabriel Antonazzi is with fans in America.
1: Supporters have all taken different routes to get here, but there's one thing in common: long journeys.
2: It was cheaper to fly from Manchester than anywhere in Scotland, so knackered.
3: We flew from Manchester and then Manchester to
4: Toronto
3: and then Toronto to here. It's been a long haul.
1: Expect the noise from over here to keep getting louder and louder before the game against Haiti.
5: Now for the news here in Dorset. New data shows the number of female rough sleepers in Bournemouth, Christchurch and Poole could be more than 6 times higher than government estimates. The Women's Census has shared the findings of its latest report, designed to identify women who are routinely missed when high streets are surveyed each year. Rebecca Goshawk from Solace Women's Aid says women are more likely to stay hidden from such counts, as abuse is a key factor.
6: We do have examples where women have talked to us about people who are propositioning them or them just committing violence against them whilst they're on the street. So it's not just the cause, but it's also that continued risk that they live with every day.
5: Well, the homeless minister has told us she's listening to this new evidence and is committed to stopping women becoming homeless in the first place. And the Clifftop Music Festival in Highcliffe has been cancelled after organisers said it was no longer sustainable. Stir Events CIC says rising costs, little support and ongoing objections made it impossible to carry on. The festival had run for 3 years.
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5: A wet and windy start with rain turning heavy at times, highs of 16 degrees. That's the latest. I'm Grace O'Hare.
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9: There are delays between Hamworthy and Upton, particularly southbound from Upton on Blandford Road. It's due to works by the Dawkins Road junction. Very busy again with the waterwork near Ensbury Bridge. New Road has temporary lights, particularly busy southbound. Poor Old Branksome is slow, ongoing gas work there from the Pottery junction. And also got delays on Magna Road heading to Canford Magna.
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11: Just gone 8 o'clock. Thank you, Selena. The South's most accurate travel every 20 minutes at Nation on Breakfast. It's David and Selena in for Steve Powell with Peter Gabriel and Blondie.

0: Comments have a new album coming out. It's called High Noon. It's written and recorded. It just hasn't been released yet because, well, nobody really knows why. Debbie Harry says it's the best Blondie album since the 70s, which is big talk. Maria at Nation Radio, it's just gone 8:05.
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0: Tomorrow we'll give away £750,000 again on Nation's Make Me a Winner. Now, if you've never heard about this, perhaps you're one of our new listeners, or now it's kind of piqued your interest because you're thinking, yeah, £750,000, but that could sort me out. Here's what you need to do. 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

0: Do Tell?
1: No, it's...
0: Oh, fair enough.
1: Otterson.
0: Oh,
1: genuinely, yeah.
0: Oh, everyone now moves to Google to see what Sledgehammer's about.
1: Yeah. This morning, this is started about... we'll start right at the beginning of the show. I sent Selena a message the other day, a little WhatsApp, and my phone changed Selena to Semolina, good old auto-text, auto-correct.
0: Mm.
1: So we've been working our way through your nicknames. We found out today that Selena is also called Sid.
0: Yes, which a few of you have picked up on WhatsApp. Very happy with that. Very happy to be called Sid. Not a problem. Tim in Southsea says, in the Royal Navy, if you've got a surname of somebody famous, you're known by their Christian name. So I served with Stanley Matthews, Don Revy and Julie Andrews.
1: Of course you did.
0: Ian in Creekmore once worked with a lady called Catherine. Her initials were KP. So she was known as Peanut.
1: Of course she was. Makes absolute sense. I think we're going to have to roll this on till tomorrow.
0: There's some brilliant stories that are
1: coming through. So keep sending them in, 07740938500, or you can message us through the Free Nation player. I think we're just kind of putting off the inevitable here, aren't we?
0: Come on, I've been practicing, haven't I?
1: My friends, it is time for the 1 second wonder with Selena on the kazoo. So here's what you need to do. Pucker up, love. What you need to do is 07740938500. We need one correct guess on this, and we'll play the song before 8:30, potentially, if you can work out what this is.
0: Are we ready? I've got a wet me whistle.
1: Born ready. Go on, have a drink. Wow.
0: I tell you, it's something to behold, isn't it, that?
1: I'm thinking in time for Christmas that maybe we could make an album. Now That's What I Call Kazoo. We can call Mark Goodyear, get him to voice the advert for it, and you could do, I don't know, 36 of the biggest kazoo hits.
0: This is brilliant. And we'd also have a calendar in association with that, with strategically placed kazoos.
1: That's brilliant.
0: Yeah, we're onto this. Get it sponsored now.
1: By the car company Kazoo.
0: Oh, interesting.
1: Do you want to give us another burst? Two, three, four. And then it kicks in again properly.
0: Yes.
1: 07740938500. Let us know, and we'll play the winning song before 8:30 at Nation.

0: Nation Radio, all over the South with the best variety of hits, with David and Selena at breakfast. Taylor Swift, who turned up to the premiere of Toy Story 5 in LA a couple of nights ago with her VHS copy. And see, I'm a bit of a cynic about this, but we'll go with this. Turned up with her VHS copy from the original Toy Story and got Tim Allen to sign it for her. Or did she? I'm not sure. It's 8:19, by the way, with David and Selena at breakfast. I know it sounds cynical. I don't know. The 1 second wonder today was Selena on the kazoo. It was a perfect rendition, as far as I'm concerned. 07740938500. Have a guess. We'll play the song sometime inside the next 20 minutes or so. If you're looking for things to do, by the way, over the next couple of weekends, Portsmouth, as you may know, celebrating its 100th anniversary after being officially granted city status. So it's a year-long program of different events celebrating the historic memories, the heritage, the communities, the future as well, with everything from cultural showcases and creative installations to community events and live music. There's fireworks and even a sculpture trail as well. There'll be activities taking place all year, all across the city. So whether you're a lifelong resident, or maybe you moved away, you moved somewhere else and you want to move back and go and have a look around, there's plenty to get involved with. Have a look at the What's On guide on the Nation Player, nationplayer.com. All the details on there for you right now. For example, next weekend, Armed Forces Day is happening at Southsea Common. And then in a couple of weeks' time, a family fun day at Fort Purbrook and a whole lot more as well. 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Meanwhile, it's Ed Sheeran, and Selena's back with the South's most accurate travel next.
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3: 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Now, M&S, one of the official partners of our amazing Home Nations football teams, have created Eat Well. 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And because it's M&S, it is, of course, delicious. So, just follow the flower.
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4: Still facing delays with the waterwork near Ensbury Bridge. New Road is restricted. It's particularly busy northbound there still. Meanwhile, busy between Hanworthy and Upton. We've got works on Blandford Road by the Dawkins Road junction. Queues around Brank, some ongoing gas work there on Poole Road. And it's still busy Magna Road to Canford Magna.
2: Travel.
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1: Ed Sheeran, Shape of You, with David and Selena at breakfast, in for Steve Power at Nation Radio across the South. Now, today's 1 second wonder. I don't want to put any pressure on you for this, by the way.
2: Mm.
1: Management are listening.
2: Oh, how's that gone down?
1: He thinks it's very good. Nelly is listening, so you need to do your best work on this.
2: Okay.
1: Thank you for your guesses on the 1 second wonder. He just texted me now, and the boss has got the answer right. That shows how good your playing is on this. You are a kazoo natural.
2: Practice makes perfect.
1: Oh, there was practice in there.
2: Oh, I tell you. Paul will tell you. I was at that all night.
1: And we laughed on the way to whatever. Right, so give us one more burst and then we'll work our way through the right answers. Of course, it was Van Halen. Why Can't This Be Love? Well, no, it wasn't. Keely in Bishopstoke, getting it right and loving the playing. Julian in Bournemouth, getting it right. And Sue in Winchester. And John and Millie getting the year right as well. And Robin Cannon says, is it I Love Your Smile by Shanice?
2: Ooh.
1: And Nelly the Boss as well, getting it correct too. It was Shanice. What else could it have been?
2: Indeed.
1: With playing like that, it was almost like you were on backing kazoo on the song.
2: Pitch perfect it was.
1: That's one phrase for it, yes. Right, we'll play the song in a couple of minutes. We'll do another 1 second wonder. It's 8:30 at Nation. Maria's got the headline.
3: Police have used water cannon on demonstrators during a second night of anti-immigrant violence in Belfast. Officers were pelted with bricks and petrol bombs in the north of the city. It was prompted by a knife attack on Monday. Meanwhile, there's been another demonstration following the murder of student Henry Novak in Southampton. Around 50 protesters gathered outside Portsmouth Central Police Station last night. New data shows the number of female rough sleepers in Bournemouth, Christchurch and Poole could be more than six times higher than government estimates. The Women's Census has shared the findings of its latest report. One person's been taken to hospital after a house fire in Bishop's Waltham. Around 30 fire engines were needed to put out the fire in Pine Road yesterday evening. The house has been completely destroyed. And Apple's reportedly agreed to take steps to make stolen iPhones useless. The Daily Mail says the tech giant will build in a kill switch. Cloudy with rain across the south, highs of 17. That's the latest. I'm Maria Greenwood.

You'll never hear Shanice in the same way again. This morning's 1 Second Wonder, which was played by Selena brilliantly on the kazoo. I Love Your Smile. We'll do another one tomorrow, just after 10 past 8. It's 25 to 9, by the way, from Nation Radio all over the South. Thank you for your suggestions this week for a Forgotten 45. If there's a song you'd like me to play tomorrow morning, you can email me now through the free Nation player, or you can WhatsApp 07740938500. Here's a great one. Barry Fryer in Portsmouth, thank you for your suggestion. He says, whenever you hear this, you just can't keep your feet still. Timbuk3, the future's so bright. I've got to wear shades at Nation.

0: This morning's Forgotten 45, Timbuk 3. The future's so bright, I've got to wear shades. More like this with Mark Collins from Midday on the Nation 80s Takeover. And on my show Sunday night over on our sister station, Nation 80s, we do a show called Forgotten 80s. Great songs that you just don't hear on the radio anymore. It's called Forgotten 80s. It's on the free Nation Player app right now. You can download it and listen to last Sunday's show. And also, if you'd like to pick a song for this weekend, email me through there. It's a good show. Enjoy doing it. That every Sunday night from 6 o'clock. Meanwhile, if you're still driving to work or about to do the school drop-off, Selena has one more check on travel, and it's Phil Collins next to Nation.
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16: Roadworks between Hamworthy and Upton on Blandford Road causing delays by Dawkins Road. It's slow at the lights at Ensbury Bridge northbound on New Road at the moment. Not too bad southbound. Congestion through Branksome with gaswork on Paul Road, and it's still busy westbound to the Fountain roundabout.
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best variety of hits. Phil Collins, Something Happened on the Way to Heaven. It's just gone 10 to 9. Mark is back on with the Golden Hour in about 10 minutes or so. I'm going to go as far as to say it's possibly the best one so far this week. In the year that Ronald Reagan was re-elected as American president for a second term, Live Aid happened, and Coca-Cola brought out Cherry Coke. But what was the year? Have a think. Have an early guess if you like. 07740-938-500. Mark's back on with the Golden Hour in 10 minutes at Nation. Meanwhile, this is new from the script.

0: play that for you if you saw them at St Mary's a couple of weeks ago supporting Take That. New music from The Script, Man in the Arena, from Nation Radio across the South. Thanks for listening today. We'll reconvene for more breakfast tomorrow morning with an early starter from 6 and more of your nicknames, because that's kind of taken on a life of its own. Meanwhile, Maria's got the headlines at 9 next. Nation Radio.
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9: top stories this hour. There's been a second consecutive night of unrest in Belfast. The disorder began after a serious knife attack on Monday. The victim's family have released a fresh statement calling for any protests to be peaceful. Our reporter James Gould was in the north of the city for us last night.
16: Police have been coming under attack in the area here for some time. A police water cannon has been deployed to disperse those throwing bottles and fireworks towards the PSNI line. Earlier, a lorry was burnt out close to where I'm standing, and the smoke is still coming from it with a smell of fuel. Fireworks towards the PSNI line. Earlier, a lorry was burnt out close to where I'm standing, and the smoke is still coming from it with a smell of fuel in the air. I estimate a crowd of around 500.

0: It's the number of women sleeping rough in Bournemouth, Christchurch and Poole could be over 6 times higher than current estimates. A census has found, on average, that female homelessness is 4 times higher than government data suggests. Rebecca Goshawk from Solace Women's Aid says data collected here shows women are being routinely missed nationally.
1: So I think it's really important to understand that whilst most visible people are often male, that isn't the full picture, and actually that as a society we need to be doing more to uncover where women are and what they need.
0: Well, the Homeless Minister has told us she's listening to this new evidence and is committed to stopping women becoming homeless in the first place. And people in Moredown are calling on BCP Council to keep their local lollipop man amid plans to cut school crossing patrols. Locals say Martin's role keeps children safe and supports families as they travel to school. The council says patrols will stay in place for now, with any future changes dependent on safety reviews and staff consultation.
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0: A wet and windy start with rain turning heavy at times, highs of 16 degrees. That's the latest. I'm Grace O'Hare.
4: Good morning. Welcome to Thursday morning's Golden Hour here on Nation Radio across the South. This is Mark Collins. And are you ready for today's Golden Hour, where we're going back to the 1980s? But which year in that decade? The year in which BT announced they were going to abolish the famous red telephone boxes, but then change their minds. In-ear headphones, CD-ROMs, Hi8 camcorders and taxis with car phones hit the streets of the UK. Flexi singles were popular in this year. Fingerless gloves were everywhere, thanks to Madonna. Toys that came out this year included Transformer robots and Pound puppies. Prescription charges went up to £2 in this year. And Southampton Zoo on the Common closed its doors for the very last time. In which year? Have a guess on this WhatsApp number, 07740 938 500, and I'll let you know if you're right before 10 o'clock this morning here on Nation South.

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1: Three great songs to start Thursday morning's golden hour with here on Nation Radio South. The Cult, She Sells Sanctuary. Before that, Katrina and the Waves, Walking on Sunshine and getting us underway this Thursday morning. Well, Wham! And I'm Your Man. From the year when the House of Lords was televised for the very first time. Clive Sinclair's electric car, the C5, was launched. Back in this year, it would have set you back £399. Bargain. The record for the world's longest kiss was awarded in Chicago on Valentine's Day. The kiss lasted 17 days, 10 and a half hours. I hope they were allowed breaks to clean their teeth. It was also the year in which Bournemouth became the first town in the UK to install CCTV. The Greenpeace ship Rainbow Warrior was sunk by French Secret Service agents in New Zealand. And smoking was totally banned from London's underground system following £1 million worth of damage caused by a fire at Oxford Circus Station. In which year? Have a guess on this WhatsApp number, 07740938500.

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1: A song written by Billy Bragg, but taken into the charts in our mystery year by Kirsty MacColl and New England. Here on Nation Radio South, and before that, Bronski Beat with Hit That Perfect Beat. Two songs from one year, the year in which big movies included Back to the Future, which became the biggest grossing film of the year. Beverly Hills Cop, A View to a Kill, starred Roger Moore as James Bond for the seventh and final time for the actor. The theme was recorded by Duran Duran. Gremlins also hit the big screen in this year, along with Desperately Seeking Susan, which starred Madonna. Rambo, First Blood Part 2, Rocky 4, The Goonies, Out of Africa, St. Elmo's Fire, The Color Purple, and The Neverending Story, all films that hit the screen in our mystery year. At the Oscars in this year, Amadeus was the big winner. It won 8 Oscars, including Best Picture. In which year? 07740938500 is the WhatsApp number. Well done to Derek and Amanda in Whiteley. Hayden in Stallbridge has got it. Daryl in Burselden. Well done to Adam in Middleton-on-Sea. Anita and Dave the dog in Cocking. Roy's got it in Barnum. Well done to Andy in Lyndhurst. Nick and Naomi in Wasash are right. Nigel's got it in Portsmouth. Amanda in Sholing. Taxi driver Mark in Shanklin. Elliot and his family on holiday in Cornwall at the moment, listening on the Nation Player app. Well done to Husey in Milford-on-Sea. Matt in Portsmouth. Chunky Dave, DJ Fluffy and the rest of the gang at Queen Alexandra Hospital. Paul's got it in East Wellow. Alison on Hailing Island. The team at Tender Cut Butchers in Waterlooville. And Angie in Bishopstoke also correct this morning. Mark Collins,
0: The Golden Hour. Nation Radio. The Golden Hour. With David Mellor Family Jewellers. Ask about the yes list. So when the moment comes, they will know exactly the ring to choose.
2: Welcome back to Costa Coffee's Iced Coffee Forecast, here to update you on the week ahead. Today, there'll be unexpected adventures moving in from the east, with high chances of bumping into friends and conversations that go on longer than planned. Later this week, expect a refreshing iced coffee, made for picnics with picky bits and nowhere to be until 6. Because whatever the weather, with a Costa iced coffee made with heart in hand, the summer moments we love last. Costa Iced Coffee, made for summer.
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1: Mai Tai had a hit with History in our mystery year. Before that, One Vision, Gimme Gimme Fried Chicken, sang Queen in which year? The year in which the Christmas number one was Merry Christmas Everyone from Shakin' Stevens. We Are the World was recorded in Hollywood by USA for Africa. Michael Jackson bought the publishing rights for most of the Beatles' music. He paid £47 million for it. Whitney Houston released her debut album in this year. And at the Eurovision Song Contest, Norway were the winners. They're normally famous for getting nul point. Let It Swing by Bobby Sox was the winning song. Love Is by Vicky came fourth for the United Kingdom. I'll take that. Fourth, yeah. Well done to Annette, the master dog trainer in Bournemouth. She's got it. Neil and Lainey in North Battersley are right. Chris, the happy decorator working in Bashley today. Sue and the kitties in Gosport, right. Clive in Burdham, Linda in Mudderford and Ross in Linwood, well done. Lee, Valerie, Millie and Milo, listening on the Nation Player app in Weybridge, correct this morning. Colin and Melanie in Alverstoke, Maltese Pedro working at GKN in Cowes. Julie's got it in Gosport, Kerry in Fair Oak and One Thumb Phil in Fareham. Paul and Hubert decorating at Applemore School. Kelvin and Phil, they're in Hordle getting it right this morning. Well done to Jeff and Angie and Shirley Warren. Norniron Kev, plastering in the Witterings, remembers Norman's Whiteside's FA Cup winning goal in this year. Andy in Palmbury has got it. Upholstery team at In Gear in Salisbury, you're right. Along with Mike the Bus in Broadstone, Jane in Calmore, Lee the Dog Groomer in Bournemouth, Vince in Parkstone started window cleaning in this year. Nick, and the team at Westlands Farm Shop in Wickham. And Tim in Southsea also guessing correctly. Time for today's Golden Hour Golden Nugget from Dan Hartman.

0: sounds like Hall & Oates, doesn't it? But it's not. It's Dan Hartman and I Can Dream About You. Today's golden hour, golden nugget. But from which year? The year in which 17 million people tuned in to watch the first episode of BBC One's brand new soap, EastEnders. It started on the 19th of February in our mystery year. Juliet Bravo and Bob's Full House, they were essential Saturday night viewing. Wogan had his regular chat show weeknights on BBC One. Bill Beaumont and Emlyn Hughes were the captains on A Question of Sport. And after 6.5 years, the Dukes of Hazzard went off air. In which year?
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1: UB40 with Chrissy Hynde's version of the Sonny and Cher song I Got You Babe. The penultimate song on this morning's Golden Hour, but from which year? Boris Becker won Wimbledon for the very first time. He became the youngest person ever to win the men's singles title. Martina Navratilova took the women's title. Barry McGuigan won the WBA World Featherweight title. Last Suspect won the Grand National. And Dennis Taylor won the Embassy World Snooker Championship with Steve Davis. 18 and a half million of us stayed up to watch the final. Well done to Ryan cleaning windows in Poole. He's got it. Bonzi and Baz in Blackfield. Val in Waterlooville, you're right, Tony. Well done to Ollie in Birdham. Natalie in Tisbury, loved the cult song. Boise at SMC in Chandler's Ford. Steve in Gosport. Ian the beekeeper in Ringwood. Claire in Barton-on-Sea. Lee's got it in Wichampton, another big fan of the cult. Anne's got it in Durley. Leslie in Cosham. And the Rookwood School catering team in Andover. Well done, you knew it's been 1985.

0: Ding. Wrapping up Thursday morning's golden hour here on Nation Radio across the South. Well done if you said 1985. Plenty of brownie points for you. If not, have a go tomorrow morning. We'll be here for another golden hour at 9.
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12: The top stories this hour, 12 police officers have been injured during a second consecutive night of violence in Northern Ireland. It followed protests sparked by the stabbing of a man in North Belfast on Monday, though his family say they're disgusted by the disorder. The US and Iran have traded attacks again, that's despite President Trump's claim a peace deal is close. Ryanair's being investigated for charging parents to sit with their children on flights. The competition watchdog's considering whether it's broken consumer law. The carrier has called the inquiry bogus. And the World Cup gets underway tonight with Scotland just 2 days away now from their opening match. Our reporter Gabriel Antionazzi is in America.
5: Supporters have all taken different routes to get here, but there's one thing in common: long journeys.
14: It was cheaper to fly from Manchester than anywhere in Scotland.
15: We flew through Manchester and then Manchester to
16: Toronto
15: and then Toronto to here. It's been a long haul.
5: Expect the noise from over here to keep getting louder and louder before the game against Haiti.
17: Now for the news here in Dorset. New data shows the number of female rough sleepers in Bournemouth, Christchurch and Poole could be over six times higher than government estimates. The Women's Census has shared the findings of its latest of female rough sleepers in Bournemouth, Christchurch and Poole could be over six times higher than government estimates.

0: Well, the Homeless Minister has told us she's listening to this new evidence and is committed to stopping women becoming homeless in the first place. And the Clifftop Music Festival in Highcliffe has been cancelled after organisers said it was no longer sustainable. Stir Events CIC says rising costs, little support and ongoing objections made it impossible to carry on. The festival had run for 3 years.
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0: A wet and windy day with rain turning heavy at times but staying mostly cloudy, highs of 16 degrees. That's the latest. I'm Grace O'Hare.
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4: Good morning. Here we go then with Thursday morning show on Nation Radio. This is Mark Collins. I've got some Michael Jackson and Human League on the way after Dua Lipa.

Michael Jackson on Nation Radio, there's Beat It. Before that, I played you Tell Me When from the Human League, and Dua Lipa's New Rules gets us into Thursday morning show. Good morning, this is Mark Collins. Welcome to Thursday morning show. I'll be with you through till one. You're probably thinking about your summer holidays. People at this time of year tend to think about where they're going to go on holiday. And I've come up with the top 10 things that we only do on holiday. Like wear flip-flops, have a nap, try new activities, spend an entire day doing absolutely nothing, spend money without thinking about it, talk to strangers, have a cooked breakfast every day, some people do, read books for hours uninterrupted, oh, bliss, drink alcohol during the day and at 6 a.m. at the airport, and spend the day by the pool and the beach. Then I thought to myself, hang on a minute, that's what holidays are all about, aren't they? It's a break from your normal routine. So do what you want to do when you go on holiday. Just enjoy yourself. Whatever floats your boat, a change from your normal routine does everybody the world of good.

0: 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Did you know today is World Play Day? 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And today we are super excited to join the Lego group in celebrating the power of play, which is every child's right. 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

0: 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So tomorrow, somebody's going to win £750,000, which is just under $1 million.
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0: See, you can move to America and you'd be a virtual dollar millionaire, mind you. 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

Hate to give the satisfaction asking how you're doing now. How's the castle built of people you pretend to care about? Just what you wanted. 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I see the parties and diamonds sometimes when I close my eyes. 6 months of torture you sold to some forbidden paradise. I loved you truly.

0: From OMD, a song about the B-29 bomber that dropped the atomic bomb on Hiroshima. It was named after the pilot's mum, Enola Gay. Before that, Vampire from Olivia Rodrigo here on Nation Radio, where just before 11 o'clock, we're going to be celebrating the birthday of a drummer. A drummer from a band formed in Houston, Texas during the 1960s. They've sold 50 million records. They've won 3 MTV Video Music Awards, and they got a lot of MTV airtime during the 1980s thanks to the 3 hit singles from their Eliminator album, one of which I'll play just before 11 this morning here on Nation Radio.
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Lola Young with Messi on Nation Radio for this Thursday morning, the 11th of June. It was on this day back in 1969. The Beatles went to number one in the singles chart with The Ballad of John and Yoko. It was their 17th number one single. On this day in 1988, Nelson Mandela's 70th birthday tribute took place at Wembley Stadium. I remember, I was there. Whitney Houston, Phil Collins, Dire Straits, Stevie Wonder, Tracy Chapman, who stole the show, George Michael, Eric Clapton, UB40, The Eurythmics, and Simple Minds. What a gig. On this day in 1997, Simply Red singer Mick Hucknall, he received a Master of Science degree at UMIST in Manchester for his fundraising work. On this day in 2002, Sir Paul McCartney married Heather Mills in Ireland. Adam Ant was arrested after going berserk and stripping off in a London cafe on this day in 2003. And on this day in 2005, Jimmy Page of Led Zeppelin was awarded an OBE in the Queen's Birthday Honours List. And Brian May of Queen was awarded a CBE. Happy birthday today would have been Lindsay DePaul's birthday today, born on this day 1951. Rob Birch, the frontman of the Stereo MCs, he's 65 years old today. And celebrating his 77th birthday today, happy birthday to Frank Beard of ZZ Top. His name is Beard, but he's the one without a beard.

0: CD I ever bought was Eliminator by ZZ Top. And from it, Gimme All Your Lovin' here on Nation Radio as we celebrate Frank Beard's 77th birthday today. He's the drummer with ZZ Top. News headlines next at 11 o'clock here on Nation Radio. 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
14: The top stories this hour. A dozen police officers have been injured in a second night of disorder in Belfast, while 16 people have been arrested. Northern Ireland Secretary Hilary Benn has described last night's violence, which saw bricks and petrol bombs thrown at officers, as racist thuggery. He says the PSNI is becoming stretched, so backup is en route.
15: The officers have come over from Scotland. They may also come from other forces. We hope they will be available to be deployed this evening.
14: The family of the victim of a stabbing on Monday night in North Belfast, which sparked the unrest, says the trouble is disgusting. India says three sailors are dead after a US missile hit a tanker off Oman. Iran and America have continued to exchange strikes in the Middle East, meaning hopes of a peace deal seem distant. Ryanair's being investigated by the competition watchdog for charging parents to sit with their children on flights. The carrier has called the inquiry bogus. And the World Cup gets underway tonight with an opening ceremony in Mexico City.
9: Now for the news, here in Dorset, the number of women sleeping rough in Bournemouth, Christchurch and Poole could be more than six times higher than current estimates. The Women's Census has shared the findings of its latest report. Women who've spent time living on the streets have been telling us what life is like as a homeless person.
16: People would walk past me and give me looks of disgust and shame. And, you know, you'd ask someone for the time and they'd look at you as if you were asking them for a £50 note. It's that feeling of you don't deserve to be here, you should just be eliminated.
9: Stopping women becoming homeless in the first place. And a petition has been launched to save the lollipop man in Moredown as BCP Council considers axing school crossing patrols to cut costs. Residents

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1: Thank you for choosing Nation Radio this Thursday morning. This is Mark Collins. Let's kick off another hour of the best variety of hits with Alexander O'Neill.

0: Thinking of You from 1984. And don't forget, if you do like your 1980s songs, I've got a whole hour of them coming up between midday and 1 o'clock this lunchtime. Before that, it was Strong from Robbie Williams and Alexander O'Neill, another 80s classic, Criticize, getting us into another hour of the best variety of hits. Good morning. Thanks for choosing Nation Radio.
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0: Another £750,000 is up for grabs on Make Me a Winner tomorrow afternoon. 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Last week's winner, Angie, she couldn't believe her eyes. She is so, so happy. 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

0: Remember when that first came out and everybody thought it was the theme tune to Blankety Blank? Well, it does sound very similar. The Promise from Girls Aloud on Nation Radio. And before that, a current song from Ella Langley, Choosing Texas. Right, it's time for Thursday's Weekday Link. Today's Weekday Link is a Blankety Blank type Weekday Link, which means there's one word that's going to link all three songs. I will play you the first two songs. You've got to suss out what the word is and then come up with song number three before midday, please. Let me know your thoughts on this WhatsApp number, 07740938500. And song number one is next on the Weekday Link here at Nation Radio. Nation
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Song number one then on Thursday morning's weekday link here on Nation Radio is Greece from Frankie Valli. Nothing to do with countries, I'm afraid. This is song number two.

Song number two on Thursday morning's Weekday Link, Whitesnake with Fool for Your Lovin'. Song number one being Grease from Frankie Valli. One word links those two songs. What is the word? And more importantly, please, what could song number three be? Your thoughts on this WhatsApp number, 07740 938 500, here on Nation Radio.

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0: Ashford and Simpson on Nation Radio with Solid. And before that, I played You Kiss Me from Dermot Kennedy. We have a winner on this morning's weekday link. Well done to David Staples. First through with the right answer. Many people guessed what the link word is, but David was first through with the song. Find out which song exactly just before midday today here on Nation Radio.
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Ophelia from Taylor Swift. You're with Nation Radio this Thursday morning. This is Mark Collins, and today's weekday link went like this. Greece from Frankie Valli, song number one. Fool for Your Lovin' from Whitesnake was song number two. The word proof links those two songs. Greece proof, fool proof. And well done to David Staples, who said, could it be waterproof?

0: excuse to play that song. It's song number three on today's Weekday Link, Bridge Over Troubled Water from Simon and Garfunkel. The word proof links all three songs today. Grease proof, fool proof, and of course, water proof. Well done, if you got it right. If not, have another go tomorrow on the Weekday Link at 11:20 here on Nation Radio. On the way next, after the news headlines at midday, an hour of 80s songs coming up as we pay homage to our sister station Nation 80s on the Nation 80s Takeover.
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11: Top stories this hour. 12 police officers have been injured during a second consecutive night of violence in Northern Ireland. It followed protests sparked by the stabbing of a man in North Belfast on Monday night, though his family say they're disgusted by the disorder. Paul lives nearby.
12: There was a car burnt behind you over there, but the worst thing last night was the burning of that house over there. It was horrendous to watch. And also that van behind you crashed into my wall, was set alight, and I was absolutely petrified.
11: 16 people have been arrested. Police in London are working with Apple to make stolen phones unusable. The tech giants agreed to change security settings so handsets can't be reused or resold by criminals. Two children in England have died from measles this year. The UK Health Security Agency says one child suffered an acute case and another's linked to the late effects of the infection. And the World Cup finals are almost here, with the opening game taking place this evening. Co-hosts Mexico take on South Africa in an 8 p.m. kickoff.
13: Now for the news here in Dorset. New data shows the number of female rough sleepers in Bournemouth, Christchurch and Poole could be over 6 times higher than government estimates. The Women's Census has shared the findings of its latest report, designed to identify women who are routinely missed when high streets are surveyed each year. We've been speaking to women to hear firsthand what life is like on the streets.
14: Some guys were on a night out and they come past and they just saw someone homeless in a doorway and thought it'd be amusing to kick them in the face. And the only thing that made them feel bad was when I jumped up and they realised that I was a female, and then they gave me a fiver because it eased their conscience.
13: Well, the Homeless Minister has told us she's listening to this new evidence and is committed to stopping women becoming homeless in the first place. And the Clifftop Music Festival in Highcliffe has been cancelled after organisers said it was no longer sustainable. Stir Events CIC says rising costs, little support and ongoing objections made it impossible to carry on. The festival had run for 3 years.
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13: A wet and windy day with rain turning heavy at times but staying mostly cloudy, highs of 16 degrees. That's the latest. I'm Grace O'Hare.
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13: Highs of 16 degrees. That's the latest. I'm Grace O'Hare.
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15: And into Thursday afternoon we go

There's a lady who used to be in the Go-Go's with Belinda Carlisle. Jane Weedlin and Rush Hour on the Nation 80s Takeover from Nation Radio. The Riddle from Nick Kershaw before that. There is no riddle, by the way. Nick Kershaw described that song as a complete load of, and then I'm not allowed to say the next word. And I'm so excited from the Pointer Sisters getting us into Thursday afternoon's edition of the Nation 80s Takeover from Nation Radio, where we'll carry on with what we call a Nation Nugget.

0: double A side, which got to number one, with Billy Bragg's She's Leaving Home. Do you believe it was for Childline? Wet, Wet, Wet, with a little help from my friends. Before that, This Is Not America, a bit of a nation nugget from David Bowie and the Pat Metheny Group. Still to come, songs on the way from Diana Ross and the Eurythmics with Aretha Franklin are next on the Nation 80s Takeover from Nation Radio. Nation
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And before that, I played you the Eurythmics with Aretha Franklin. 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

0: 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Thank you for your company. I will see you for Friday morning's Golden Hour tomorrow morning at 9 o'clock. Tony Shepherd's on the way next after the latest news headlines at 1 o'clock, including half an hour of 90s classics between 2 and 2:30. Nation
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14: The top stories this hour. The Defence Secretary has resigned from the government over a disagreement about investment in his department. John Healey says he's been left with no other option after rifts over the Defence Investment Plan. 12 police officers were injured and 16 people have been arrested after a second night of violent unrest in Belfast. The Northern Ireland Secretary has described the disorder as racist thuggery. A 19-year-old police officer died in hospital after she was hit by a car while responding to another collision. Northumbria's chief constable says PC Jess Turnbull only joined the force in September. And the World Cup gets underway tonight with Scotland 2 days away from their opening match. These fans told us how they got to America.
15: Well, we drove down from Aberdeen to Manchester.
16: It was cheaper to fly from Manchester than anywhere in Scotland. So knackered.
17: We flew through Manchester and then Manchester to Toronto and then Toronto to here. It's been a long haul.
15: Absolutely doesn't. Can't wait.
18: It went really smooth, to be honest with you. It's been great.
19: Now for the news here in Dorset. The number of women sleeping rough in Bournemouth, Christchurch and Poole could be more than six times higher than current estimates. The Women's Census has shared the findings of its latest report. Women who've spent time living on the streets have been telling us what life is like as a homeless person.
20: People would walk past me and give me looks of disgust and shame. And, you know, you'd ask someone for the time and they'd look at you as if you were asking them for a £50 note. It's that feeling of you don't deserve to be here, you should just be eliminated sort of thing, if that makes sense.
19: Well, the homeless minister says she's listening to this new evidence and is committed to stopping women becoming homeless in the first place. And a petition has been launched to save the lollipop man in Mordown as BCP Council considers axing school crossing patrols to cut costs. Resident St Martin, who's helped families cross safely for years, is vital for protecting children on busy roads. The council says no final decision has been made and any changes would follow thorough safety checks and consultation.
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19: A wet and windy day with rain turning heavy at times but staying mostly cloudy, highs of 16 degrees. That's the latest. I'm Grace O'Hare.
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0: Good afternoon, Tony Shepherd here with you. Love that 80s takeover. It's back on tomorrow from midday. And more of the best variety of hits play here with Mika's Grace Kelly right now.
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0: Pet Shop Boys on Nation Radio, soundtracking your afternoon with the best variety of hits around here. The other half of this talented singer, of course, Paul Mescal, and he's set to appear in one of the upcoming Beatles biopics. There's going to be a separate film for each member of the Beatles. It's Gracie Abrams, and That's So True at Nation.
1: I could

0: 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She's set to be touring later on this year. And talking of live music, this year Glastonbury, of course, is taking a year off, but that doesn't mean live music needs to stop. 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

0: It's Nation Radio across the South with the best variety of hits. And electric vehicle drivers are set to benefit from the introduction of 17,000 new charging points across Hampshire. The County Council says it plans to install the new infrastructure in areas where off-street charging from homes isn't an option. So that's good. If you're an EV owner, it's making it future-proof for you. Right, stay here. More great music for your Thursday afternoon. If you like your 90s, after two, we get you back to the 90s here at Nation South.
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0: It's a fine collaboration between Miles Smith and X One Direction and Niall Horan. 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I'm Tony Shepherd. Let's get you up to date with your headlines for 2 o'clock and then 30 minutes of great 90s memories, kicking off with an iconic Edwyn Collins track, playing next at Nation. 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
4: The top stories this hour. John Healey's resigned as Defence Secretary over concerns about spending. He's the sixth minister to step down in the last month. Our political editor Alan Smith has more.
5: Well, the headaches just keep coming for the Prime Minister, with this resignation coming as a real shock. In his letter to Sir Keir Starmer, John Healey says he had no other option but to quit. It's because of his frustrations at the lack of money for the military. He believes what's being offered by the UK government falls short of what's required for the country at a dangerous time, and he's being forced to make decisions that could make the country less safe.
4: 12 police officers have been injured during a second night of violence in Northern Ireland. It followed protests sparked by the stabbing of a man in North Belfast on Monday. A pro-Palestine protester who climbed Big Ben barefoot has been found guilty of public nuisance. Daniel Day cost taxpayers an estimated £67,000 after he did this in March last year. And Ryanair is being investigated by the competition watchdog for charging parents to sit with their children on flights. The carrier's called the inquiry bogus.
6: Now the news here in Dorset. New data shows the number of female rough sleepers in Bournemouth, Christchurch and Poole could be more than six times higher than government estimates. The Women's Census has shared the findings of its latest report, designed to identify women who are routinely missed when high streets are surveyed each year. We've been speaking with women to hear firsthand what life is like on the streets.
7: Some guys were on a night out and they come past and they just saw someone homeless in the doorway and thought it'd be him, using to kick them in the face. And the only thing that made them feel bad was when I jumped up and they realised that I was a female, and then they gave me a fiver because it eased their conscience.
6: Well, the homelessness minister's told us she's committed to stopping women becoming homeless in the first place. And work to repair Charminster Library in Bournemouth is set to start at the end of the month, more than 6 months after a ceiling collapse forced it to close. Specialists will first focus on removing asbestos that's been found in the roof. The repairs are expected to cost more than £680,000.
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1: 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Take off with TUI to the Balearics, Greece and more.
6: Cloudy with showers, highs of 17 degrees, and cloudy again tomorrow with some bright spells later. That's the latest. I'm Simon McLean.
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8: Thanks so much for making us part of your afternoon listening. I'm Tony Shepherd here, and let's get you back to the 90s with Crowded House in just a moment, and this brilliant track from Edwyn Collins first.

There's If You Had My Love on Nation Radio's Back to the 90s, the perfect selection of 90s for this Throwback Thursday, and I'm Tony Shepherd. With this, remember this from Paula Cole, Where Have All the Cowboys Gone? Playing now.

0: It's Roxette and Joyride on Nation Radio's Back to the 90s. Tony Shepherd here with you. Good afternoon. Did you know today is World Play Day? And it's all to do with Lego. Now, for me, I was a huge fan of Lego growing up. I loved to just try and create stuff that I'd seen on the TV quite randomly. Never managed to pull it off, but I did love it. And maybe your kids are into it as well. It's Lego World Play Day today. And do you know, it helps kids feel a bit happier, more creative. It's always a fun time when we get to spend time together as a family, isn't it? 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We've got Sugar Ray on the way next on Nation's Back to the 90s.
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It's summertime on Nation Radio. 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We always like to pull it out of the bag on a Friday afternoon. 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

0: 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What are your weekend plans? Hopefully you can spend some time with us because we're having a funky weekend with plenty of disco, funk and songs to give you that weekend feeling.
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0: The Northeast's very own Sam Fender, 17 Going Under on Nation Radio, getting you through your afternoon with the best variety of hits, and we'll get you up to date with the top stories for 3 o'clock in just a moment. 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
14: The top stories this hour. John Healey's quit as Defence Secretary, arguing spending falls short of what is required to keep Britain safe. In his resignation letter, he says the Prime Minister has been unable and the Treasury unwilling to commit the resources needed. The Defence Investment Plan has been long delayed by wrangling about funding. Former Defence Secretary Sir Malcolm Rifkin says it's extremely concerning.
15: For a Defence Secretary to resign from the government in the knowledge that what is about to be announced as the government's improvements in defence is simply inadequate, that could not be more damaging, not just to the government, but potentially to the wider national interest.
14: Almost 3,000 patients a day were cared for in hospital corridors or makeshift areas in England last month. New figures show the waiting list for planned treatment also went up for the first time in 6 months. The government says it's deployed expert teams to help turn struggling trusts around. And Oti Mabuse is expecting her second child. The former Strictly star welcomed a daughter in 2023.
16: Now the news here in Dorset, and the number of women sleeping rough in Bournemouth, Christchurch and Poole could be more than six times higher than current estimates. We've been investigating the scale of female homelessness, and women who spent time living on the streets have been telling us what life is like there.
17: People would walk past me and give me looks of disgust and shame, and you know, you'd ask someone for the time and they'd look at you as if you were asking them for a £50 note. It's that feeling of you don't deserve to be here, you should just be eliminated sort of thing, if that makes sense.
16: Well, the Homelessness Minister's told us she's listening to the new evidence. Dorset and Wiltshire Fire and Rescue Service is backing a national campaign to teach families and children how to stay safe around water. Drowning Prevention Week runs from Saturday and aims to cut the risk of drowning as summer approaches. And Charminster Library in Bournemouth, which has been closed since last December due to a partial ceiling collapse, is finally set for repairs at the end of this month. The council is investing more than £680,000, with contractors prioritising the removal of asbestos.
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16: Cloudy with showers, highs of 17 degrees, and cloudy again tomorrow with some bright spells later. That's the latest. I'm Simon McLean. Nation
0: Radio. Good afternoon, Tony Shepherd here with more of the best variety of hits to get you through your Thursday afternoon on Nation Radio. And erase your favourite after this from Chaka Khan on Nation. Nation
18: Radio. Chaka Khan. Chaka Khan. Chaka Khan. Chaka Khan. Chaka Khan.

Michael Jackson, Wannabe Starting Something on Nation Radio. Thanks for having us on this afternoon. I'm Tony Shepherd here with you. If you're going to be sitting down to watch the opening of the World Cup this evening, or kicking off our time at 8 p.m. with the hosts Mexico meeting South Africa in Mexico City. Taylor Swift here. It's Opalite, a Nation. Uh-huh.

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It's Mimi Webb on Nation Radio. Good afternoon. I'm Tony Shepherd. Thanks so much for having us on Let's Go Old School for this next couple of tracks on the old school run. First, back to 1994. This is-

0: Just a classic, isn't it, after all these years? Wham and Bad Boys on Nation Radio's Old School Run. We were old schooling it in the 90s with Corona and Rhythm of the Night in there as well. Don't forget, tomorrow morning we head back in time at 9 a.m. See if you can work out our mystery year on the Golden Hour from the songs and the clues. And there's some Panic at the Disco in just a mo after your latest travel.
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14: Good afternoon. Some lengthy delays into Three-Legged Cross. Horton Road looking really bad with delays of over 30 minutes being reported. It's also looking really slow from Fairwood Road and Ringwood Road. Keep me up to date on that or anything else. 0333 11 1050. Works continue to affect the Blandford Road between Hamworthy and Upton, in place by the Dawkins Road junction. And traffic is building through the waterwork, which remains on New Road. That's near Ensbury Bridge. Looking particularly busy there heading southbound.
11: Travel.
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11: 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Yeah.

0: Andy Jackson is waiting in the wings to whisk you home for this Thursday afternoon. I'll catch you tomorrow. Nation
1: Radio. Welcome back to Costa Coffee's Iced Coffee Forecast, here to update you on the week ahead. Today, there'll be unexpected adventures moving in from the east, with high chances of bumping into friends and conversations that go on longer than planned. Later this week, expect a refreshing iced coffee, made for picnics with picky bits and nowhere to be until six. Because whatever the weather, with a Costa iced coffee made with heart in hand, the summer moments we love last. Costa iced coffee, made for summer.
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17: The top stories this hour. A government source says the country's safer because of the decision Keir Starmer has made following the Defence Secretary's resignation. John Healey has quit over funding, claiming spending falls short of what's required to keep Britain safe. Donald Trump's warned the US will hit Iran hard and seize control of the country's oil industry in the not-too-distant future. The threat comes after both countries continued to exchange strikes yesterday. A 19-year-old police officer has died in hospital after being hit by a car in Northumberland. PC Jess Turnbull was responding to another crash when she was struck near Cramlington on Monday. England's director of cricket says he won't make a rash decision over the future of captain Ben Stokes, who's been dropped from the second test with New Zealand after breaching curfew regulations he helped set. And a think tank is suggesting that achieving the fresh fruit and veg target of five a day could become unaffordable for many households over the next two decades. It suggests prices could rise by 170% by 2050.
6: Now the news here in Dorset. And with World Cup fever in full swing, a professor from Bournemouth University has been giving us some tips on how to bet safely as the tournament kicks off tonight. Dr. Elvira Bolat says it's important to know the risks and not get carried away by the hype.
7: If you feel like you're chasing losses, especially during tournament where your place the bet didn't make it and then you end up placing another bet, I think that is the sign that you probably need to stop.
6: Detectives say they now closed their investigation into the death of a man in his 60s in Bournemouth. Police arrested a 47-year-old man on suspicion of murder following the incident on Red Hill Avenue in February last year. He's now been released with no further action after further tests found the death wasn't suspicious. And work to repair Charminster Library in Bournemouth is set to start at the end of the month. It comes more than 6 months after a ceiling collapse there. The repairs are expected to cost more than £680,000.
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6: Cloudy with showers, lows of 14 degrees overnight and cloudy again tomorrow, but a bit brighter later. That's the latest. I'm Simon McLean.
11: Hello, good afternoon and welcome to Friday Eve. 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
1: 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Lines close 5 p.m. tomorrow. Then all you need to do is answer our call. Do that and £750,000 will be yours. 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
1: What's she called again? Hang on. Old thingy over there. Do you know? Do you remember?
0: Oh, what's her face?
1: Oh, what's her name?
0: It's because I'm getting so excited about the footy today. You know me and football, Selena.
1: I tell you, I'm surprised you even made it to the show. I was expecting you to be, no, that's it. That's me on the sofa now for a month.
0: We'll see. We'll do that. It might possibly be football related in the topical tune a little bit later. I can't let the cat right out of the bag now, but you never know. First of all, though, it's the question of the day. This is, when did you think you were helping, but you're actively making things worse? And I always think whenever you're in the car and you break down, you have to call the AA out and they come and look. And I always feel duty bound to look as well while they're looking.
1: Yes.
0: Do you know what I mean? I've not got a clue what I'm looking at, why I'm standing out there. But I just think, well, if they're looking, I ought to make it look like I know something about cars as well. So I will be there with my arms folded looking. And I don't think, to be honest, that's actually helping the situation at all, Selena.
1: But it feels polite, doesn't it? 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And you know, you're absolutely right. I'd be exactly the same.
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4: Still some long delays into Three-Legged Cross this afternoon. Fairly extensive delays actually on Horton Road. Delays of over 30 minutes. Also crawling on Verwood Road and Ringwood Road. Not sure if there are roadworks there causing those issues. Blandford Road still has work between Hanworthy and Upton. Delays haven't been too bad there actually by the Dawkins Road junction. It is slow at the Waterwork Ensbury Bridge on New Road, particularly southbound through Parley Cross. Busy southbound through Long and then Ringwood Road. Christchurch Bypass, westbound A35. Slow still to Fountain Way.
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Watermelon Sugar. As I always say, whatever you do, don't Google what that means. Watermelon Sugar from Harry Styles on Nation Radio. Where did you think you were helping and actively made things worse? Tracy, good afternoon. She says, when I stepped in to help grate the cheese many years ago at a rest home, not realised that I'd grated my knuckles as well. The cheese was red rather than yellow. Matron wasn't happy and she told me to help make cups of tea instead. Thank you, Tracy, for that. Join in on Facebook. When did you make things worse rather than better, even though you were trying to help out? Facebook, search for Nation Radio South.

0: This is Nation Radio Thursday night with Andy Jackson and Selena Ross. Question of the day, when did you think you were helping, but actually you were making things worse? Selena Ross.
1: I seem to do this quite regularly. I am predominantly on sous chef duties when we're cooking, Paul being the main chef of the household. And inevitably, I will end up cutting something wrong. Oh, you've done that too big. I've done that too small. It's the wrong colour onion. Do you know what I mean? It's like, oh, no, you should have done it that way. You should have done it. It's like, do you know what? I'm really trying to be helpful here. But yes, inevitably, it's like, oh, no, there's something not quite right. Not the way he would have done it. So, yes, I end up doing that really most days.
0: See, my other half, Sophie, is the one we like to cook together as well, but she's got this thing where she can't, she's, even though she's, you know, she's been on this earth for a while, she can't use a sharp knife. And it doesn't matter what she cooks, whatever she's trying to cut, it always ends up with blood in it. And I just wonder, I wonder if that's a bit like me when it's time to do the wash. And, you know, some might say that sometimes if you make one white wash go pink, you'll never be asked again. I'm wondering if it's like when she's chopping up the veg, if she makes it go pink with her blood, is that her way of saying, I don't really want to be involved in this? Do you think that's a thing? Could it be?
1: It's a cunning plan. I like that. It's like loading a dishwasher. Do that wrong once, you'll never get asked to do it again. I tell you.
0: Oh, it's all coming out, isn't it? When did you think you were helping, but actually you were making things worse? Join in with the group. WhatsApp 07740938500.
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9: Been mentioning problems in three-legged cross. Dave confirms it's temporary lights that's causing those long delays there. It's looking really bad still on Horton Road, but all approaches are affected. There's some extensive delays from Verwood Road, Ringwood Road and West Moors Road. A35 Dorchester Bypass, queuing westbound onto the stadium roundabout. A31 is very slow westbound to Merley from West Moors. Castle Lane East is slowing to the Iford roundabout. And the delays at Ensbury Bridge continue, particularly southbound, with the lights on New Road.
7: Travel.
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Nigel Porter from Western choosing the tunes for us this afternoon out of his all-time top five. Hot Chocolate, Everyone's a Winner, and Madonna, La Isla Bonita. 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

0: Another one of the big acts in St Mary's in Southampton in very recent history. Of course, it was Take That and You're a Superstar. And of course, we had Let's Rock and McFly there last weekend as well. It's a busy music venue, isn't it? Still to come this afternoon, we've got the latest news and weather for the South at 5 o'clock, and then we'll be revealing the story for today's topical tune. But if you want a sneak peek, we've just popped it up on our Facebook page. 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
4: The top stories this hour. John Healey says he was left with no other option than to resign as Defence Secretary in a disagreement about funding. A government source insists the country is safer because of the decisions Keir Starmer has made. Police in London are working with Apple to make stolen phones unusable. Scotland Yard's been demanding tech firms do more to make devices less desirable to thieves. Met Police Chief Sir Mark Rowley says progress is being made.
5: We used to see, even just a few months ago, 80% of the phones being reactivated, these stolen phones. Now, it's about 20% the recent weeks.
4: And excitement is building as the World Cup gets underway. Mexico, who are co-hosts with Canada and the US, take on South Africa in the opener later. Meanwhile, Scottish fans are getting excited as Scotland prepare to play in the tournament for the first time in almost 30 years.
6: Make it through the group stages. Come on, let's do it.
7: The fact that we get to go there and witness it is just amazing.
8: Now the news here in Dorset. And as the World Cup gets underway tonight, millions of fans get caught up in the excitement. A Bournemouth University professor says more should be done to help people make safer choices around betting. Dr. Elvira Bolat says major tournaments lead to a surge in riskier gambling.
9: During tournaments, there needs to be more emphasis and more effort in terms of public health engagement initiatives, more educational content and messaging.
8: Police say their investigation into the death of a man in his 60s in Bournemouth has now closed with no charges being brought. More tests have found the cause of death was not suspicious. A 47-year-old man was arrested after the sudden death of a man on Redhill Avenue in February last year, but he's now been released with no further action. And Poole has seen one of the biggest falls in asking prices for homes, according to new research. The figures from Rightmove show that while across Britain average prices are up by a fifth, they're down by 5% in the town.
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8: Cloudy with showers, lows of 14 degrees overnight, and cloudy again tomorrow, but a bit brighter later. That's the latest. I'm Simon McLean.
10: Hello, afternoon to you. It's Andy Jackson here at Nation Radio. We've got Teddy Swims and Christina Aguilera and Culture Club all on the way on the Tea Time Show.

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0: This is Nation Radio Thursday night's tea time show, and there's a bit of a football festival going on, Selena. Is that the correct way to describe it?
1: Is there a tournament on?
0: Festival of football. They'll be at the football grounds, the football enclosures, as they hit their ball to each other with their feet. So exciting.
1: Have you got your wall planner up? Are you all excited? You've got your sticker album? You're all over it, aren't you?
0: I'm all over it, Selena. I'm waiting for Kevin Keegan to start off the tournament today, or whatever they call it. So funny. So I mentioned the other day that I was at St Mary's over the weekend. My first ever foot stepped inside a football stadium in my many decades of being on this planet, Selena. It wasn't even for footy. For footy. But yes, I enjoy. May your team win is all I can say. Or is it our team, Selena? Is it our team?
1: Everyone's team. Who knows?
0: Everyone's team. Yeah. So it's all about the World Cup today. We need song suggestions, please. And I'm going to go straight in with Can You Kick It by A Tribe Called Quest for mine. Have a think about yours. Join in at home on Facebook. 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
1: Three-legged cross, just checking the traffic there. It does look better than it was earlier. We've had some extensive delays with works on Horton Road. There are still delays on Horton Road and West Moors Road, but I say the delays do look significantly better than they were earlier. A31 West Moors to Merley, that's still looking very slow westbound. Meanwhile, New Road Ensbury Bridge, the temporary lights for waterwork causing southbound queues back through Parley Cross. Ringwood Road extra busy southbound to Bear Cross. Works, I believe, still there between Hamworthy and Upton on Blandford Road. And Castle Lane East remains slow, heading on to the Iford roundabout, then on to Barrack Road.
14: Travel.
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Nation Radio with Dua Lipa. So football is the topical tune today. Alive and kicking, Simple Mind, says Caroline, or Play the Game from Queen, or When We Get All Bored of All the Football Talk, World Shut Your Mouth by Julian Cope. Those are good ones, Caroline. Thanks for that. Mark James going for Vindaloo. Fat Les, Tracy, This Is England by The Clash. Jess White, It's Coming Home, Lightning Seeds, or Good Luck Babe, Chapel Roan. And Ian Michael Walden says, I'll go with Fanfare for The Common Man because I want to hear it, or Play the Game because Queen. Either of those are very good reasons, Ian, and you never know. One of those could be our topical tune after six tonight. 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
1: I think we've given a very good insight into the football. I think we've, you know, we've sort of pre-armed it very, very well this afternoon. You know, our insight, and we can, you know, we can do post-match reports and all sorts, can't we, coming up?
0: I always think it's best described as a game of two halves. Is that the lingo
1: that's
0: that I need?
1: Jumpers for goalposts. We'll go for that as well. Yeah.
0: So that's us. We're all football experts. I went with a tribe called Quest. Can you kick it for my topical cheer? What are you going for to play after six, Selena?
1: Let's go for the name of the game, ABBA. 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
15: Looks like the works at Three Legged Cross must have cleared at Horton Road. Delays there have eased now on all approaches. A31 West Moors to Merley stays busy. Meanwhile, Blandford Road, it's not running too badly between Hamworthy and Upton. I know there were works there causing problems earlier by Dawkins Road. The waterwork near Ensbury Bridge on New Road still causing some southbound delays back through Parley Cross. Ringwood Road is extra busy southbound to Bear Cross. Into Christchurch, it's slow along Purewell. Busy westbound on the bypass to Fountain Way.
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It's Nation Radio with the topical tune coming up after 6 o'clock tonight. Thanks for all your suggestions so far. Also on the go, when did you try to help out but just made things not particularly great? Susie Hull says, hello Andy, not me but I was present. Many years ago, a patient being prepped for surgery under local anaesthetic was extremely nervous. The consultant suggested putting some music on to help him relax. The whole theatre went into hysterics when Rod Stewart boomed out with "The First Cut Is the Deepest." Love a story like that. Thank you, Susie, for sharing. If you want to join in, Facebook Nation Radio South is where you find us for our question of the day and the topical tune. There's a lot going on tonight.

0: Ella Langley on Nation Radio, Tuesday in Texas. Topical tune for the footy. Good afternoon, says Wayne in Southampton. What about Football Crazy, song by Robin Hall and Jimmy McGregor? A blast from the past. John and Dina on holiday in West Sussex. Could have chosen a better time to go, couldn't you? Knocked It Off by B.A. Robertson. And another vote for that one from Paul Packham as well. It could well be that one, or it could be something completely different. We'll find out after the latest news and weather for the South. Next.
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11: The top stories this hour. John Healey's resigned as Defence Secretary, accusing the Prime Minister of failing to spend the money needed to keep the country safe. The government's defence investment plan's been delayed by wrangling over funding. Former British Army Captain Dr. Patrick Berry is worried about who takes on the role next.
12: Who would take on this brief if the last Defence Secretary has had to resign, unless they've got major assurances about how they can best represent the armed forces?
11: A teenager from Dundee has died on holiday in Spain, with his family believing it was down to a reaction to vape oil. 18-year-old Harry Whitton was in Benidorm with his girlfriend. The UK's first weight loss pill has been approved by the medicines regulator and will be available privately within weeks. Trials showed when coupled with diet and exercise, people shed around a fifth of their weight using the daily Wegovy tablet. And Ryanair is being investigated by the competition watchdog for charging parents to sit with their children on flights. The carriers called the inquiry bogus.
13: Now the news here in Dorset. And with World Cup fever in full swing, a professor from Bournemouth University has been giving us some tips on how to bet safely as the tournament kicks off tonight. Dr. Elvira Bowlett says it's important to know the risks and not get carried away by the hype.
14: If you feel like you're chasing losses, especially during tournaments where your place the bet didn't make it and then you end up placing another bet, I think that is the sign that you probably need to stop.
13: Detectives say they now closed their investigation into the death of a man in his 60s in Bournemouth. Police arrested a 47-year-old man on suspicion of murder following the incident on Redhill Avenue in February last year. He's now been released with no further action after further tests found the death wasn't suspicious. And work to repair Charminster Library in Bournemouth is set to start at the end of the month. It comes more than 6 months after a ceiling collapse there. The repairs are expected to cost more than £680,000.
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13: Cloudy with showers, lows of 14 degrees overnight, and cloudy again tomorrow, but a bit brighter later. That's the latest. I'm Simon McLean. Nation
0: Radio. John and Dina are on holiday in West Sussex. They came up with our topical tune today, as did Paul Packham independently. We're going to go with this one tonight from B.A. Robinson.

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0: Hello, this is Nation Radio, the South's best variety of hits, and it's Andy Jackson here with Selena Ross, and time for the world famous What's for Tea. So we need to know what's up your end. Join in on Facebook, Nation Radio South. At my end tonight, mushroom and spinach risotto tonight. Love a big risotto fan, Selena. Love a risotto.
1: Risotto, yeah. And a paella. Nothing wrong with those. Very nice too. At my end this evening, we've got beef stew with dumplings in the slow cooker. It's screaming winter, but we just fancied it. So, yeah.
0: We've had a mixed bag of weather today with sunshine and the proverbial sunshine and showers. It never can't quite make its mind up, but I think there is never a wrong time for beef stew and dumplings, Selena. Never a wrong time.
1: You can't go wrong, can you?
0: Love to know what you're having up your end as well. Join in on Facebook. Let us know who you are, what you're having, and where you are. At Facebook, if you search for us, just look for Nation Radio South. 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
1: A31 heading eastbound across the Forest is currently queuing towards Stony Cross. A31 westbound to Camford Bottom is slow. The waterwork at Ensbury Bridge delaying you southbound on New Road. The queues are back through the West Parley lights there. Old Road in Branksome is looking slow northbound from the Pottery Junction. Paul Road there stays closed eastbound from the Pottery Junction for gas work.
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So if you want to escape from the football over the weekend, comedy with the Stitches Comedy Club at Arlesford Recreation Centre at 8 o'clock on Saturday evening, hosted by my comedian chum, James Alderson. If you don't want football and you don't want comedy, we've got the Carpenter Story on at Fareham Live's main auditorium on Sunday night as well, bringing the music of Karen Carpenter and Richard Carpenter to life. 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

0: This is Nation Radio. It's been a bit of a wet and windy one tonight, but they do say it's going to perk up tomorrow and then the day after. It's going to be lovely, so we'll keep our fingers crossed for that. What's for tea tonight? Mike Stretch has got hot dogs with skinny fries. Sarah Morton, jacket spud with cheese and tuna. Maggie Newstead, he says it's my birthday charcuterie board for the family, Maggie in Farnborough. That looks like a great spread as well, Maggie. Thank you for sharing that with us. It's inspiring, and happy birthday to you as well. Penny Panel, paprika pork burger with apple salad and roasted butternut squash. This is Penny in Winchester. Angela Broomfield's chicken marinated in garlic, herbs, Italian spices, fried in butter, new potato and peas. And Janet Payne says tonight, on a wet and windy Isle of Wight, we are having stew and dumplings. Nation
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19: Eastbound A31 still queuing eastbound towards Stony Cross across the Forest. A31 westbound towards Merley stays slow. There are some southbound delays on New Road heading towards the temporary lights at Ensbury Bridge. They're in place for water work. And the westbound A35, the Christchurch bypass, that remains busy heading on to the Fountain Way roundabout.
16: Travel
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Nation Radio with 60 minutes of songs to sing along to coming up in the happy hour very shortly. Let's get in the mood for that with this Michael Jackson, Smooth Criminal from Nation Radio.

0: Taylor Swift on Nation Radio. What's for tea? Well done, Tracy. Thank you for your video tonight. She's got a jacket potatoes in the oven done properly. Got to say, the video, your oven is the sparkliest oven I've ever seen in my life, Tracy. I know you use it all the time, but it's the cleanest oven. Or maybe it's just me and mine's disgusting. Lindsay Wilson tonight. What's for tea? Leftover pizza. Lindsay and Bittern tonight. Amy Louise, homemade lasagna and garlic bread. And Gavin Owen, sausage, spinach and butter bean pasta. It's the world famous What's for Tea. We continue on Facebook, search for Nation Radio South, and the happy hour is next. Nation
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12: The top stories this hour. Keir Starmer's under fresh pressure after the Defence Secretary dramatically resigned. John Healey has accused the Prime Minister of being unable and the Treasury unwilling to commit the resources needed to defend Britain at a time of rising threats. The UK's first weight loss pill has been approved by the medicines regulator. The Wegovy tablet, to be taken daily, will be available privately within weeks. It hasn't yet been assessed for use on the NHS. The man who lost an eye when he was stabbed in Belfast passed on Monday, is said to be improving in hospital. The attack on Stephen Ogilvy triggered two nights of violent unrest, which his family has condemned. Three more people have been jailed for their part in violence in Southampton last week over the death of Henry Novak. The trio, aged 23, 27 and 36, have been sentenced to a combined 8 years and 3 months. And former British number one Dan Evans has announced he's retiring from tennis. The 36-year-old will quit the sport after this year's Wimbledon Championships.
13: Now the news here in Dorset. And as the World Cup gets underway tonight, millions of fans get caught up in the excitement. A Bournemouth University professor says more should be done to help people make safer choices around betting. Dr. Elvira Bolat says major tournaments lead to a surge in riskier gambling.
14: During tournaments, there needs to be more emphasis and more effort in terms of public health engagement initiatives, more educational content and messaging.
13: Police say their investigation into the death of a man in his 60s in Bournemouth has now closed, with no charges being brought. More tests have found the cause of death was not suspicious. A 47-year-old man was arrested after the sudden death of a man on Redhill Avenue in February last year, but he's now been released with no further action. And Poole has seen one of the biggest falls in asking prices for homes, according to new research. The figures from Rightmove show that while across Britain average prices are up by a fifth, they're down by 5% in the town.
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13: Cloudy with showers, lows of 14 degrees overnight, and cloudy again tomorrow, but a bit brighter later. That's the latest. I'm Simon McLean.
11: Now, the happy hour.
0: Hello, it's Andy Jackson here. Thursday night on the Tea Time Show. This is the happy hour with 60 minutes of songs to sing along to, like Stevie Wonder, Dee Ream, and Tiff.

Thank you for choosing us tonight. We're Nation Radio. 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It helped them feel happier and more creative. 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You only do it once. 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

0: Nation Radio, the happy hour continues momentarily with Blondie and the Spin Doctors. 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

0: It's Nation Radio, your Thursday tea time show till 8 o'clock. Stuart McGillie's on with the 80s at 8, the 90s at 9, the noughties at 10, and the Nation Radio Album Hall of Fame.
1: Which will be representing the 1980s, right at the very end of it, actually, 1989, with the biggest selling album in America of the year, Bobby Brown. And Don't Be Cruel. This was his second album, and there's some huge songs on this. I remember this always just seemed to be around at the time, and they released quite a lot of singles from it. Every Little Step, Rock Witcher, Roni, My Prerogative, and Don't Be Cruel, to name most of them. So let me know which one you would like me to play on our Facebook page. Nation Radio South is where you will find us, and we'll take Every Little Step to the Album Hall of Fame at 8:30 tonight. Sorry, did I just say that?
0: Seamless, seamless. It was as good as the time when I had John Legend. I was interviewing John Legend, and I said, I'd like to welcome now the legend that is John Legend.
1: Did you get a blank stare?
0: Why? What am I doing? Surely I should know better by now. But there we go. It just goes to prove we make it all up as we go along, don't we, Stu?
1: Exactly. Sometimes we can't help ourselves. We just get carried away. So let me know which song you would like tonight. And the first track tonight, Andy, as usual, at 8:30.
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0: Coldplay, Higher Power on Nation Radio. Stuart McGinley's here with the Nation Radio Album Hall of Fame featuring Bobby Brown tonight, and three from the 80s at 8 to kick us off on the evening show in just a moment.
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4: Hello, Stuart here at Nation Radio with your 80s at 8 then for this Thursday evening. We've got a birthday in the lineup as well tonight. But first of all, it's mental as anything. Nation.

0: Nation Radio's 80s at 8 tonight. It was mental as anything's Live It Up. In between, ZZ Top, Gimme All Your Loving. Happy birthday to Frank Beard of the band, who is 77. And we finished with Tracy Chapman's Talking About a Revolution, because it was on this very day, June 11th, 1988, Nelson Mandela's 70th birthday concert took place at Wembley. It featured Whitney Houston, George Michael, Phil Collins, Dire Straits, Stevie Wonder, and, yes, Tracy Chapman. Stevie Wonder, though, had some problems. I think some of his equipment was missing. So initially, he refused to perform. They had a gap to fill. Bring on Tracy Chapman, and the rest is history. It really launched her career, and that was one of the songs that she performed. Thankfully, though, Stevie Wonder did get to perform on the night. He came back and used Whitney Houston's instruments, apparently, so that he could perform at the show. And what an event that was as well. There's more 80s, by the way, anytime on the Nation Player and on your smart speaker.
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0: Well, I hope you've had a good Thursday. 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
0: Oh, that's amazing. 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

0: One of the iconic songs of the 90s, which is soon to be 30 years old. I can't get my head around that at all. It's Nation Radio with The Verve and Bitter Sweet Symphony. Thank you for choosing us tonight. And coming up, it's the Album Hall of Fame for the last time this week. And it's Bobby Brown's Don't Be Cruel. The album was the top seller in the States of 1989. There's some brilliant songs on it, of course. Let me know your favourite on our Facebook page right now. First track coming up at around 8:30 tonight at Nation. Nation
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It's Nation Radio with Pink and Walk Me Home, and here we are with the Album Hall of Fame for the last time this week. It's Bobby Brown's Don't Be Cruel. The album came out in the summer of 1988 and was a huge success around the world, notably in America, where it featured three number one singles. I think we'll be playing some of those this evening. Let me know your favourite on our Facebook page. Now, this particular song is the title track of the album. It was first released here in the UK and flopped. However, after a re-release and the success of My Prerogative, it finally reached the top 20. It's Bobby Brown at Nation Radio and the title track from tonight's Album Hall of Fame, Don't Be Cruel.

0: Sophie Ellis Bextor at Nation Radio across the South and Murder on the Dance Floor, fresh from her performance at St Mary's on Saturday. Andy Jackson managed to grab a word and a selfie with her too. Now back for breakfast tomorrow, David Francis is looking after things once again for Steve Power. And if you'd like to get involved on the show, why not suggest a Forgotten 45? You can do that anytime on the Nation Player app. And the WhatsApp is 07740 938 500. David back here again. And there's also the 5 to 9 song as well, where you can choose the last tune on the show. Next here tonight, it's a number one for Chesney Hawkes at Nation Radio.
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0: Nation Radio with your best variety of hits and new from Bruno Mars, I Just Might. Now, in just a minute, we're going to turn the clock back and go to the 90s and an England anthem which was number one this very week at the start of the decade as the World Cup finally got underway today with all the hype and excitement and those astronomical ticket prices as well. Nation
1: 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Unexpected item in bagging area. Oh, I'm sorry. 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Just pick that item back up and give it another scan. Unexpected item in bagging area. Nope. Try again. And would you look at that? There's quite a queue building up behind you.
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0: Well, hopefully we'll be playing that a lot more this summer. Good luck to the England men's team. The World Cup finally has got underway today. And back on this very day in 1990, that was sitting at the top of the charts. The World Cup was taking place that year in Italy. World in Motion, it's England New Order at Nation Radio, finishing off the 90s at 9 tonight. Before that, Stereo MCs and Step It Up. Happy birthday to Rob Birch of the band, who is 65. And Snaps the Power, featuring the vocals of Penny Ford, who was on many of their big hits, and she is 62 today. If you're in the mood for more 90s, you can listen anytime to Nation 90s on your smart speaker, and also look us up on the Nation Player.
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0: And you can make it a summer to remember with £750,000 in your bank account as soon as tomorrow. 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And last week's winner, Angie, well, she almost missed out.
2: I nearly didn't do it, and I thought, I'm going on holiday. It's no point me doing it. And I'm so pleased I did it.
0: Yeah, I bet she is. Congratulations, Angie. She was on holiday by the pool when she got the phone.

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0: Nation Radio with Madonna and Papa Don't Preach. She turned up in New York's Times Square last week, surprising fans, performing songs ahead of the release of Confessions 2 to celebrate Pride Month as well. Good on you, Madonna. And there she is with one of her number ones, Papa Don't Preach. Now, coming up very shortly, it's another big artist of the 80s in the Hall of Fame, Bobby Brown, with the top-selling album in America of 1989. Yeah, even beating Madonna. It's Don't Be Cruel. Let me know your favourite track now on our Facebook page, and we'll get another one on very shortly. In just a moment, though, it's a song that we're going to be hearing quite a bit of, I think, throughout the summer as the World Cup got underway today. It's Neil Diamond. Nation
1: 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Hello, Sam Thompson here, and you, my little workaholic, have permission to bunk off. 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

Marshmello and the Jonas Brothers at Nation Radio and Leave Before You Love Me. Now it's time for another visit to the Album Hall of Fame. Bobby Brown's Don't Be Cruel this evening under the spotlight. It is one of the biggest albums of the decade, certainly in America. It's gone on to sell over 12 million copies around the world. Now, this particular song I'm about to play you was the one that gave him his big break here in the UK, reaching the top 10, and it opened the door to many other hit singles. Britney Spears also recorded a version of this song, and he wasn't a fan of it at all. He said he only approved it because he knew it was Britney, although when he heard it, I think the term he used was butchering. Ouch. So here is the original version from the album Don't Be Cruel, Bobby Brown at Nation Radio, and My Prerogative.

0: That sets the mood nicely for tomorrow at Nation Radio, Bee Gees and Tragedy, and I'll be getting your weekend underway with the Friday Night House Party, 3 hours of club classics to fill your floor, even if it happens to be the kitchen or the living room. It's all here tomorrow at Nation, and again Saturday from 6 with Neil Greenslade. Next tonight, it's Queen, who are feeling a bit trapped.
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0: 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So the weekend then not too far away, and we're turning funky with some disco, dance and songs that give you those weekend vibes. It all kicks off Saturday morning from 10 here at Nation Radio, and perfectly timed with the return of summer as well. The weather is looking fine. Next here tonight, we're going to celebrate the noughties at 10 at Nation.
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0: Nation Radio with Wham and Freedom, just coming up towards 20 past 10. Now, did you know that today it's World Play Day? 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Coming up here soon, it's the last track from tonight's Album Hall of Fame at Nation. We're going to get so close with Dina Carroll. Head to our Facebook page and tell me which song would you like me to play. Nation
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Espresso, it's Sabrina Carpenter at Nation Radio with your best variety of hits, and on to the Album Hall of Fame for the final time tonight with Bobby Brown's second studio album, Don't Be Cruel. It came out in 1988 and would go 7 times platinum, selling over 12 million copies around the world. This was one of the lesser known songs from it. It was the 5th and final single taken from Rockwitcher, but it is a lovely song. It's Rockwitcher, Bobby Brown at Nation Radio.

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0: Miles Smith and Niall Horan at Nation Radio and Drive Safe. That's just about my lot then for tonight. I'll be back here tomorrow with your Friday night house party to get your weekend underway from 8. And next week in the Album Hall of Fame, we've got some brilliant long players lined up with a mixed old selection. Peter Gabriel, Dina Carroll, Billy Joel, and yes, one of my guilty pleasures, Cliff Richard here on Monday night. Cannot wait for that. Next tonight, it's Tim Allen at Nation to get us into Friday with songs from Bon Jovi and Kelly Clarkson. Nation
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14: 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I'm Tim Allen, and to start, here comes Bon Jovi.

Maxi Priest on Nation Radio, home of the South's best variety of hits and great tunes like this. This is Olivia Dean, Man I Need on Nation.

0: Shanice, I love your smile here on Nation Radio. It's going to be a lovely weekend this weekend after a rather dreary week across the south coast, all that rain and dull weather. So, yes, nice and sunny on Saturday, blue skies pretty much all day, no wind or rain, afternoon high of 22 degrees, and looking nice for Sunday, Monday as well. Right, stick around, more tunes on the way. In fact, next, Billy Joel.
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0: Who's That Girl? Eurythmics on Nation Radio. Loads of things happening across the South in the next few weeks or so. Of course, got to Race for Life coming up on the 20th of June on Southampton Common. Maybe you're taking part in that for Cancer Research UK. You can choose the 3K, the 5K or the 10K route at 20th of June on Southampton Common. Coming up next on the show, great tune from the 70s from KC and the Sunshine Band.
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0: Christmas. That's Ray, who's playing the Reading Festival in August. And that, of course, is Where Is My Husband? And this is Nation Radio. Across the South Coast on FM, DAB, Smart Speaker, and on Nation Player as well. And the chance for you to win £750,000. How do you fancy that stuffed in your bank account later on tomorrow? Well, details coming up. 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
9: 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Happy Friday, right on with the tunes. Brand new Olivia Rodrigo to play for you along with the Pet Shop Boys. And next here comes Denise Williams from Footloose.

Destination Radio, home of the South's best variety. It's Tim Allen here on this Friday morning. Hope you're having a nice one, whichever part of the South you're in, and whatever you're up to right now, maybe at work, maybe at home, maybe in the car. Great tunes here right through the night, like this from Alison Moyet. Is This Love on Nation?

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0: Gracie Abrams, and That's So True on Nation Radio. Tim Allen here doing the talking and playing the tunes. I'll be here until 4 o'clock, then Gary Parker takes over with Early Breakfast. And Steve Power is not here this week, so it's David Francis in for Steve Power. And of course, Mark Collins here later on today with the Golden Hour from 9. Nation
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